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on Friday, 4:30. Gotta get a bold bus down to the city. I-95 is the road to the party. NYC's where you'll find me. Crammed in the back near the bathroom stall. Traffic jam at the Lincoln Tunnel. No prob, cause I'm almost there. The night is young.

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0: Hey, Dan.
1: Hi, Vogue. Welcome.
0: Let's do this.
1: Let's do this.
0: You know why I'm here.
1: I'm going to be asked some questions today, I think.
0: 73 of them.
1: That's true.
0: How excited are you?
1: On a scale of 1 to 10, I'm at a solid 14.
0: That's not high enough.
1: That's pretty high.
0: Come on. All right, let's begin this interview. So what's the first thing you thought of this morning?
1: What I was going to eat for breakfast.
0: What's the first thing on your to-do list?
1: Ordering what I was going to eat for breakfast.
0: What's the fourth thing on your to-do list?
1: Figuring out where I was going to go for lunch.
0: What's something that you feel like should be on your to-do list, but it's not?
1: Scheduling a workout for after the breakfast and lunch.
0: And what's your go-to breakfast?
1: Blueberry ricotta pancakes from Little Dom's around the corner.
0: Delicious.
1: Mm-hmm.
0: All right.
1: My name.
0: Who's your favorite artist?
1: Chris Knight is a favorite. I have a lot of his work. He's also Canadian.
0: Nice. And favorite cocktail?
1: Ooh, no. Cosmopolitan on the rocks? Can I say that in 2019?
0: Yeah, you can. It's okay. Unique. That's a unique answer. And what's your favorite scent?
1: Anything like woody, like a burnt wood, like a cedar or a pine, something oody.
0: Okay, who is this friendly little furry guy?
1: This is Redmond.
0: Hey, Redmond.
1: This is my dog and best friend.
0: How would Redmond describe himself if he could?
1: Better than all of us.
0: How do you think he'd describe you?
1: I don't want to know.
0: What's your favorite thing about your dog?
1: He is very calm and level-headed, qualities that I strive for every day of my life.
0: Okay, Dan, I'm a huge, huge fan of Schitt's Creek. I love that show.
1: Thank you.
0: And I'm just putting it out there. Did you have any idea when it started that you'd be here, 5 seasons deep, Emmy-nominated, next to the likes of all these shows right now?
1: Absolutely not. The past 6 years have been an absolute dream come true.
0: Congratulations.
1: Thank you.
0: And you acted, produced, wrote, and showran Schitt's Creek.
1: Mm-hmm.
0: How are you still standing?
1: You might want to ask my therapist. I don't know. I think when you do something that you're passionate about, that you love, it just comes quite easily.
0: Which of those roles did you truly relish the most?
1: I loved doing them all at the same time. There was something quite amazing about having an idea that only existed in my head, and by the end of it, seeing it come to life. It was fantastic.
0: What will you miss the most about it?
1: The people.
0: Now, your character David once famously said when it comes to fashion,
1: uh-oh,
0: durable and elegant usually don't go hand in hand. Is this really true?
1: I love durability in my clothing, and I think this sweater is both durable and elegant, so I'm going to say I disagree with David Rose.
0: Now, as someone who is never not well-dressed, what style advice can you offer?
1: I think you have to feel comfortable in the clothes that you're wearing, because if you are uncomfortable, people can see and people can tell, and that's not a good look.
0: Is there any trend you are uncomfortable trying?
1: Hats. But I've tried all those trends, and they did not work out, unfortunately.
0: What was the last thing that you purchased?
1: A house.
0: Congrats again.
1: Thank you very much.
0: Adulting so hard.
1: Mm-hmm. I know, I'm terrified and excited.
0: What's the most luxe thing that you've ever worn?
1: Probably the Rick Owens leather jacket that I wear in the pilot episode of our show. It was actually mine from my own closet. I bought it with my first paycheck. I went to the store in New York. I swiped my credit card. My hand was shaking. And I've worn it every day since. Yeah. And I'm so glad that it made it into the show. You got to get your money's worth at the end of the day.
0: What is something you can never overinvest in?
1: Your relationships with your friends and family and loved ones.
0: Wise words. What is your most prized possession?
1: My relationships. And, I mean, this is going to seem sort of boastful.
0: Okay.
1: But why not?
0: I'm ready for it.
1: My MTV Movie Award.
0: That is an MTV Movie Award.
1: It is indeed.
0: I saw the popcorn.
1: And I'll tell you why it means so much to me. I started my career at MTV as a television host, so to win this for my role on Schitt's Creek was like a full circle moment.
0: That's cool.
1: Mm-hmm.
0: Look at that.
1: It's also very heavy, so I use it to work out.
0: Yeah, it's a good way to do exercise.
1: I don't do that.
0: What is your favorite movie of all time?
1: Bridget Jones's Diary.
0: What is your favorite song of all time?
1: If pressed, I would say I Will Always Love You by Dolly Parton / Whitney Houston. I will take either version.
0: It's a good combo.
1: Mm-hmm.
0: Now I heard a rumor that you're a huge Beyoncé fan. Can you rank every Beyoncé album?
1: First of all, absolutely not. That's why would I ever do that? They're all masterpieces.
0: All right.
1: And second of all, is someone not a Beyoncé fan?
0: Doesn't exist.
1: Okay.
0: Doesn't exist.
1: Just checking.
0: Now, if it's not Beyoncé, though, can you rank every Mariah Carey album?
1: Absolutely not. Why would you ask me that? They're all masterpieces.
0: Okay, I get it. I get it. Now, if you were seated at a dinner table with Beyonce and Mariah Carey, how would you kick off the conversation?
1: Well, first of all, I would have passed out when I got the invitation to that dinner.
0: Yeah.
1: So I would be unconscious for the dinner. People would have to, like, marionette my body into making it look like I was enjoying myself.
2: Yeah, someone's at the door.
0: Seems like a lively night.
1: I will say this. Mariah Carey once tweeted about our show, and I had a full panic attack.
0: That's a pretty big deal.
1: It is a big deal. I got it on the airplane, and I cried.
0: Thanks.
1: Wow. I don't know why I just told you that I cried.
0: That's okay.
1: I guess we're getting pretty intimate.
0: What'd you get?
1: These are blueberry ricotta pancakes from Little Dom's.
0: Ah, that sounds good. Now, let's talk about your creative process.
1: Oh, that sounds intellectual.
0: It is. Let's time to get intellectual.
1: Uh-huh.
0: When is the best time for your writing?
1: I feel like every CEO says in the mornings, but for me it's very, very late at night.
0: And where do you get your inspiration writing?
1: In my little writer's nook that I'll show you right now.
0: Oh, that sounds nice.
1: Mm-hmm.
0: What's the most important thing for you when writing?
1: Oh, boy. Probably to just make sure that anything I'm writing feels honest and grounded and real.
0: Yeah. Do you remember the first thing you ever wrote?
1: Yes. It was a short story about a young girl that got kidnapped and taken to Russia at the turn of the century.
0: What inspired that?
1: I don't know. I've never been to Russia, and I know nothing about the turn of the century. So I remember my grandmother crying at the story, though, but that could be because it was so bad.
0: Ah. Now, at what age did you feel confident in your voice as a writer?
1: I would like you to re-ask me that question in a decade.
0: Okay. Mm-hmm. How do you beat writer's block?
1: On the best of days, I would walk around the block. On the worst of days, I would plan a trip somewhere.
0: Whose writing do you read or hear and feel utterly blown away by?
1: I would say Joan Didion, or nowadays, Phoebe Waller-Bridge.
0: Oh, Phoebe Waller-Bridge.
1: A fellow 73 questioner.
0: She is incredible. Dan, would you consider yourself to be a routine person?
1: No, I am not a routine person.
0: Ah, no routines. So, you don't have a morning or evening skincare beauty routine?
1: I would say in that case, I am a routine person. I have a regimented skincare routine that I don't care to share with all of you.
0: I knew it. I knew it. So, besides the MTV Movie Award, what is your exercise regimen?
1: I take a lot of walks around the block like a 92-year-old grandmother in Florida. I have bad knees.
0: What three staples should everyone have in their closet without fail?
1: I would say a great pair of dress shoes, a great pair of dress pants, and a crisp white t-shirt.
0: Whose fashion advice do you worship?
1: Paul Newman, and I wish I could ask him about it.
0: What's something you learned from The Gap that still holds true?
1: Ooh, how to perfectly fold a turtleneck sweater.
0: If you could distill your personality into one item of clothing, what would it be and why?
1: I guess a sweater?
0: Yep.
1: For lack of a better idea? I don't know. They're versatile. They can be expensive and cheap. And they pretty much, I guess, look good on everybody. Does that even make sense?
0: It does.
1: Okay. I'll go with your word on it.
0: Totally coherent.
1: All right.
0: You sourced costumes for your show. Which was the hardest to find?
1: Season 2 of Schitt's Creek, I wanted this Helmut Lang mohawked hoodie that I had longed for quite some time. It took me 6 months to find. I finally found it on eBay, and we purchased it, we wore it, and I now have it in my closet.
0: Who's your favorite designer right now?
1: Dries Van Noten.
0: Who's the most fashionable character in any rom-com ever?
1: Bridget Jones.
0: Favorite fashion moment in any rom-com ever?
1: Probably this dress is an Alaya when Cher Horowitz was held at gunpoint in Clueless.
0: That's a good one.
1: Mm-hmm.
0: Now, you were born in Canada.
1: I was born in Canada, proudly.
0: What does Toronto have over LA?
1: I would say the seasons and nice people.
0: What's the most Canadian thing about you?
1: I say sorry a lot. Sorry? Is it sorry here? I don't know.
0: I'm not hearing a lot of those. Now, you said growing up that you were an introvert as a kid. Would you still say that you are an introvert?
1: Yes, which is why a one-take 73 questions situation is not necessarily in my comfort zone.
0: Well, you're doing fine.
1: Mm-hmm.
0: And we have some family over here.
1: Oh.
0: Is this a photo of you and your dad?
1: This is a photo of my family and a photo of me and my dad. My dad actually gave me this little framed photo on the last day of shooting our show.
0: What does it say on that?
1: It says, Daniel, it was an honor being your partner, son. Dad, XO. Oh, no. I don't want to cry for you, Vogue, but I just might.
0: You're so lucky to have a father like him.
1: He is a lovely, lovely, sweet, generous man.
0: Now, when you were growing up, did you have any idea that he was famous?
1: Not until I was around 15 when American Pie came out, and then everyone started asking me if the movie was based on my life. And unfortunately, I have not made love to a pie.
0: You wrote his part on Schitt's Creek.
1: I did.
0: How similar is that persona with his real life one?
1: I would say there's a lot of similarities. He does not like getting his hair wet. So obviously in the first season of our show, I wrote a scene where his hair gets wet. It's what you do
0: Damn.
1: To your family.
0: Uh-huh. Damn.
1: Yeah.
0: Now, everyone in the show is individually so funny.
1: They are indeed.
0: Who is often the first to crack up?
1: I would say me. And then I built it into my character. I feel like David laughs a lot at people. And that's just my way of blurring the lines between my unprofessionalism and his eccentricities.
0: Now, you once described Schitt's Creek as being a celebration of love. And rather than just a comedy, a drama with comedic elements.
1: That is, you have done your research.
0: Nailed it.
1: Uh-huh.
0: Nailed it. Would you change that?
1: No, I think that is the most accurate description I have heard so far.
0: What's something you learned recently that really impressed you or blew your mind?
1: How cashews are made. They're not made, they're actually grown on trees. Anyway, Google it, it's crazy.
0: Okay, what are you currently excited about in life right now?
1: Figuring out what my next show is going to be, and also, I've been working on something, and I guess Vogue is the place to show it to.
0: Oh, saving it for Vogue,
1: Uh-oh.
0: That's smart.
1: I'm nervous!
0: What's your favorite book?
1: It's a long-form poem called Autobiography of Red.
0: Right. What's your favorite pizza?
1: Pepperoni double cheese.
0: Do you have any regrets, Dan?
1: I feel like regrets are a waste of time.
0: What was the last thing that made you cry?
1: Shooting the last episode of our entire series.
0: What was the last thing that made you cry from laughing?
1: Shooting the last episode of our entire series.
0: And what was the last time that you were surprised?
1: When we got our Emmy nominations.
0: What do you want to be remembered for?
1: I guess having done some good.
0: Wow, take a look at that.
1: Uh-oh. I don't know. I don't know what these are.
0: Those look cool.
1: Don't look too closely, they're just samples. But it's a little project I've been working on.
0: Well, I want a pair of those.
1: Mm-hmm.
0: Now, you've been lauded for how you present queer stories.
1: Hmm.
0: How does that make you feel?
1: Very grateful to have been given the opportunity to do that.
0: What's been the most surprising response from telling those stories?
1: Probably the letters that we've received from people who have told us that the show has changed their relationships with their family and friends for the better and has made them more confident people.
0: It's incredible.
1: It's amazing.
0: You are someone who has proclaimed they love Japan.
1: Yes.
0: So this is correct.
1: Verified. Okay. That it's a fact.
0: Now, what do you love most about Japan as a country and culture?
1: I feel like when you're there, you feel like you're trapped between the past, the present, and the future, and that's pretty magical.
0: And what's something you always, without fail, have to buy when you're there?
1: Glasses. Which is why I want to...
0: Oh, I'm going to try them on.
1: I'm just going to see which one works best.
0: Let's see how I look.
1: For you.
0: Yeah.
1: We might have to do this fitting a little later,
0: right,
1: but
0: me.
1: I would
0: go
1: with a sunglass, I think,
0: yeah?
1: If I were to do anything.
0: We'll try later.
1: Yeah, we'll figure it out.
0: That's fine. But if I had 24 hours to spend in Japan, what one store, bar, restaurant should I have to hit?
1: Okay. Store, I would pick up something from Capital with a K. It's very special. Bar... JBS, which is a little record bar, and Bar Trench, which is sort of a, feels like Sweeney Todd, England or something. Yeah. And restaurant, there's a little dumpling place in Harajuku. If you just look up best dumplings in Harajuku, you will find that place. But it is extraordinary, and they have the most amazing cucumber salad I have ever
0: eaten. Now, I just brought you to a place to the last question, talking about food, because the last question I have for you, Dan, this has been great. Can I have some of those pancakes? Because I haven't eaten all day.
1: First of all, we are not eating on camera for Vogue. And second of all, that is an order for one, sir. So, no, you cannot.
0: Ooh.
1: I'm very grateful you were here, though. Sorry.
0: Fine, I'll take it. All right. Thanks.

0: Hey there, I am here to see Gal. Where's Gal?
1: Perfect, she's gonna be right this way.
0: Let's go. Here we are, Gal, 73 questions.
2: Hey!
0: Let's
2: do
0: it.
2: How are you? Good to see you.
0: Thank you very much.
2: How have you been?
0: I'm so excited for this.
2: Me too. It's great.
0: Oh, man.
2: Been waiting for you.
0: This is going to be good. You know, my first question, let's get it out of the way.
2: Yes.
0: How are you feeling right now?
2: I'm great. How are you?
0: I'm good. I couldn't be better. I'm with you. I'm catching you right before your Vogue cover styling.
2: I know.
0: Lucky me.
2: Lucky me.
0: And besides that, what's an exciting thing going on in life right now?
2: I'm shooting a new movie, Red Notice, with Dwayne Johnson and Ryan Reynolds, and it's a lot of fun.
0: It must be funny being with those guys.
2: Yes.
0: And is there anything missing in life right now?
2: Are you kidding me? Look at us. No, everything is great.
0: Pretty perfect. Now, how do you start most mornings when you're at home?
2: I woke up, I wash my face and all that. Then I always drink a tablespoon of apple vinegar, water, and coffee, and workout.
0: Okay. And how often are you getting back to Israel?
2: As often as I can, but not enough. Not often enough.
0: What do you miss most about Israel?
2: My family and my friends.
0: Well, I thought you missed these. That's why I brought them to you.
2: Oh, wow. Where'd you get this?
0: Yeah,
2: oh my God, it's Israeli chocolate. Thank you so much. I'll share.
0: I can feel at home a little bit right now. All right, so Israel is up there in my places to go. What should I do when I go? One thing. What's the one thing?
2: One thing you should do in Israel, you should go to Tel Aviv and go to a restaurant on the beach. There's so many and they're all great.
0: And what's unique about Israeli culture?
2: It's like one big melting pot, you know, with people from so many different, you know, places and different cultures and flavors.
0: And when you go home, what food is waiting for you on the table?
2: I love shakshuka on a Saturday morning. It's delicious. It's like tomatoes with garlic and eggs and feta cheese. It's delicious.
0: Oh, that sounds so good. And what's the secret to fighting jet lag when you travel?
2: Drink loads of water and I guess just be out in the sun, vitamin D.
0: How many languages can you speak?
2: Two.
0: Okay. And can you teach me some Hebrew?
2: Sure.
0: Let's do it.
2: Can you say sababa?
0: Sababa.
2: Nice. Yeah, sababa is cool.
0: Cool.
2: Awesome.
0: All right. Well, my next question was, can you teach me a slang word? But I guess that may do it. What else?
2: Say yalla. It's a really easy one. Yeah.
0: It's
2: like in Hebrew and Arabic, it means let's go. Let's do it.
0: Okay. And what's a tongue twister in Hebrew that you can share with me? Come on.
2: Sala shala shir sameach, shir sameach, sala shala. Now you go.
0: Shala shala shala.
2: Almost. Good enough. Good enough. Oh, they're ready for us. Do you want to come do the fittings?
0: Let's do the fittings.
2: Let's go. Yalla.
0: Yalla. Gal, what's your favorite sport?
2: Basketball, dodgeball. I love dodgeball.
0: Favorite board game?
2: Definitely Rummy Cube.
0: And what was your immediate reaction when you were approached about the role of Wonder Woman? And as you know, it did pretty well in the box office. Not too shabby. How did that feel?
2: I know. Oh my God. It was amazing. Incredible.
0: And let me fan off for a second by saying that the trailer for Wonder Woman 1984 made me scream, just like you. What inside info can you tell me about that movie? Give me something good.
2: You know I can't.
0: Gal.
2: You know I can't. You're gonna just wait a little bit longer before you go see the movie.
0: Don't disappoint me. All right, so what do you want audiences to take away from that film?
2: First of all, I want them to just enjoy the movie and maybe think about the narrative of the movie afterwards.
0: Did immersing yourself in the 80s make you more or less nostalgic for the past?
2: More.
0: Everyone loves the 80s.
2: Exactly. It's such a great decade.
0: What traits does a character need to have in order for you to portray them?
2: It's not so much about the traits as much as it's about the context.
0: Mm.
2: Yeah.
0: And when do you know a part is perfect for you?
2: When I love the script, I love the filmmaker, and I'm intrigued by the character.
0: Okay, there's a bank heist.
2: Yes.
0: Who'll be your partner in crime? Who is it?
2: My husband, definitely, Ron.
0: Okay, there's good news or bad news. Who's the person you first call?
2: My husband and my mother.
0: Okay. What's the weirdest thing you've ever read about yourself?
2: That I look like a broom.
0: You do not look like a broom.
2: Thank you, I appreciate that.
0: I'm here to validate the fact that I do not see you as a broom.
2: Thank you.
0: What's the best book you've read recently?
2: All the Rivers by Dorit Rabinian.
0: What's a song that you can't stop singing?
2: If you don't wanna see me.
0: Dua Lipa. Dua Lipa.
2: Dua Lipa.
0: Dua Lipa.
2: Dua Lipa.
0: What's the best date night spot in LA?
2: I can't tell you, because then everyone will go there.
0: Yeah, you have that effect on people, huh?
2: Aww.
0: Best movie to watch with your kids?
2: Mary Poppins.
0: Where do you go to get inspired?
2: I love going to the museums. I know it sounds old, but I love good exhibitions. Mm-hmm. I would go anywhere.
0: What's the best vacation you've ever had?
2: The Maldives. The Maldives.
0: Oh, I've always wanted to go there.
2: Ah, you should.
0: Okay.
2: Gorgeous ladies.
1: Hello, how are you?
3: Hi, welcome.
0: Yeah.
2: All right,
0: Gal,
2: all
0: rapid fire.
2: Yes.
0: We got to get through this. Come on,
2: yes.
0: Let's do it.
2: Yes.
0: Rapid fire.
2: Hit me.
0: Give it to me. Give
2: yes.
0: it to me.
2: Give it to me.
0: Bold brow or bold lip?
2: Bold lip.
0: Pedicure or manicure?
2: Pedicure.
0: Hepburn or Monroe?
2: Hepburn.
0: Favorite denim color?
2: Blue.
0: Favorite shade of lipstick?
2: Red.
0: Now slow down for this one. When do you feel most beautiful?
2: When I'm rested.
0: Hmm. When do you feel most fulfilled?
2: When I'm having, just quality time with my kids.
0: All right, so we have a lot of beautiful, beautiful wardrobe here.
2: I know.
0: This is so nice. And what are you drawn to in choosing a look?
2: First of all, I wanted to look stunning, but then also young and cool and comfortable as much as it could be.
0: What's a color that you gravitate to?
2: Oh, so many. Blue, red, white, black, burgundy. I mean, all the colors are great.
0: And what's the most elaborate Wonder Woman cosplay that you've seen?
2: There's a guy, I think he's in Brazil, and his name is Wonder Bira. Check him out.
0: I will. All right, gotta ask you about your husband.
2: Yes.
0: What is this interview without asking about your husband?
2: Exactly. Love, love, love.
0: How did you and your husband meet?
2: We met at a party in the desert in Israel.
0: Mm-hmm. And who liked who first?
2: He would say I liked him first, but I'd rather say he likes me first.
0: Who's going to resolve that debate?
2: I know, right?
0: Yeah.
2: Me.
0: And what was your and what was your first date?
2: We went to a nice bar in Tel Aviv.
0: Okay. And when did you know that you wanted to marry him?
2: He actually told me on our second date that he's going to propose in 2 years. And he did.
0: How did you react to that?
2: I was 21. I was pretty cool. Now that I think about it, it's crazy. But I guess both of us knew it was meant to be.
0: That's really sweet. Now, when you're both on the same schedule, how do you like to spend your time together?
2: Just be together. Whether if it's just us and going out with just each other or friends or just being home with great music and wine and food and just that.
0: That's nice.
2: Simple.
0: What would your husband say is your best quality?
2: That I can be very silly.
0: What would your kids say is your best quality?
2: That and maybe that I'm very positive.
0: You are. You
2: Thank
0: are.
2: You.
0: And motherhood.
2: Yes.
0: Look at that. Motherhood. What was the most surprising part about becoming a mother?
2: How much one can love and also how much I can do when being so exhausted.
0: Yeah. And what's something that your kids do that really makes you laugh?
2: Perform. Like when they start to sing and dance and do like performances together, that's when it cracks me up.
0: All right.
2: Yeah.
0: And what's one trait you want to pass on to your kids?
2: That they're limitless and they can do whatever they want to do with their lives.
0: And what's something from your childhood that you want to replicate for your daughters?
2: Simplicity.
3: We definitely need more time. Gal, we need 10 more minutes.
2: 10 minutes. Okay. Do you want to... We have time. Do you want to go over there?
0: Let's do it. All right.
2: Okay. Call me when you need me.
0: Skydiving or scuba diving?
2: Neither.
0: No.
2: I know, no.
0: You are such a scuba dive type.
2: Yeah, I tried that. I get to... Yeah, it's not for me.
0: Early bird or night owl?
2: After you? Definitely early bird.
0: Okay. And Batman or Superman?
2: Batman.
0: What would you tell your biggest fan if they met you?
2: Thank you.
0: And what's your favorite part of awards shows?
2: Just being there, seeing everybody, you know, so many creative, talented, brilliant people.
0: Mm-hmm. Is there any director that you're dying to work with?
2: Spielberg.
0: You hear that, Spielberg?
2: Did you hear it?
0: Did you hear that? You gotta say a little louder for him.
2: Steven!
0: Who's the funniest person you've ever been on set with?
2: Oh my God, I can't answer that.
0: Yeah.
2: I'm lucky. I've had a bunch of people that were really fun to work with.
0: What artists should we all be paying attention to right now?
2: Alma Harel.
0: Prior to acting, what were you doing in life?
2: I studied law.
0: Okay.
2: Yeah.
0: Yeah, and what kind of law did you want to practice?
2: I didn't quite figure that out yet back then, mm-hmm. but, you know, life happened.
0: Do you remember your first movie audition?
2: Yes, it was for Bond, for one of the Bond movie, and I didn't get the part.
0: It's their loss. It's their loss. Now, you're a champion for women everywhere. What's a mantra you want all women to have for themselves?
2: It's not just for women, it's like, it's everybody. Just love yourself and be kind to yourself. Cheesy, but true.
0: Yeah. And what do you want the film industry to look like for women in a decade?
2: I would love to see more female writers and filmmakers.
0: Right. Why is it so important for you to pick strong characters like Wonder Woman and now Hedy Lamarr?
2: I guess I like strong characters.
0: Yes, you do.
2: I don't know. Yeah.
0: Now, you recently started your own production company.
2: Right.
0: What was the motivation for that?
2: To be able to tell stories that I'm truly, truly passionate about.
0: And what story would you love to see be made into a film?
2: Lisa Howard.
0: Hmm.
2: If you don't know about her, and you probably don't, Google.
0: I will Google.
2: Google her.
0: I will Google her. If you could time travel to the past,
2: yes.
0: Who's one person that mm-hmm. you would have to speak to?
2: Hedy Lamarr.
0: And what would you say to Hedy?
2: I would say, how was on the other side? How are you?
0: All right, gal.
2: Yes.
0: I don't know how to say heartbroken in Hebrew, but...
2: Shavulev.
0: Shavulev. I am Shavulev right now because this is the last question. Question number 73.
2: Yes.
0: Can you please, once and for all,
2: yes.
0: resolve the debate on how to pronounce your last name? I have $10 on this with a friend.
2: It's very simple. Gal Gadot.
0: One more time, just for clarity.
2: Gal Gadot.
0: All right, Gal Gadot. This is great. Thank you so much.
2: Thank you.
0: All right. Mwah. Emily Blunt.
1: Hello, Joe. Get out of here, Sam.
0: Here we are for your 73-question
1: yes.
0: interview. Can't wait. And first of all, if I may be blunt... Why are you here on the Vogue floor?
1: So Anna is in Europe for the week, and she's asked me to take over the offices for her.
0: Big shoes to fill.
1: I know. Come with me.
0: Do you like living in New York City?
1: I do. I love it.
0: Okay. Where'd you grow up?
1: I grew up in London.
0: What do you miss most about England when in America?
1: Oh, the irreverence, probably.
0: What do you miss most about America when in England?
1: The enthusiasm.
0: Is there anything New York has over London?
1: Pizza. Better pizza.
4: Emily, your Starbucks.
1: Thank you, Jessie.
4: You're welcome.
1: Bit cold. Never mind.
0: What's the best part about being on set?
1: Oh, the camaraderie.
0: Would you ever consider writing?
1: Maybe.
0: What about directing?
1: Maybe.
0: Who's a director you love to work with, but you haven't had the chance yet?
1: Alfonso Cuarón, call me.
0: What do you look for in a script these days?
1: I look for sophistication, intrigue, surprise, nothing derivative.
0: What's the biggest misconception about being an actress?
1: That we take longer in hair and makeup than the boys. Not true.
0: Can you finish this sentence for me? Hollywood
1: yes.
0: of the future looks like...
1: more hopeful.
0: Do you ever rewatch your old films?
1: I do not.
0: Why?
1: Because I'll just pick them apart.
0: Hmm.
1: Did you see what I did here? This is how official
0: yep,
1: this job
0: those
1: is.
0: Are definitely official documents. What's the wildest thing you've ever done in your life?
1: I went scuba diving with sharks.
0: Didn't Zac Efron do the same thing?
1: No, he didn't.
0: What's something you didn't expect about motherhood?
1: That I'm really good at multitasking.
0: Can you tell me your favorite joke?
1: I don't like jokes. In fact, I hate jokes, so don't. Let's not do that.
0: All right, well, knock, knock.
1: No, please, please, please, please.
0: No, I mean the door.
1: Oh, the door.
4: Flowers.
1: Flowers.
0: Oh, how nice.
1: For me, sort of romantic. And,
0: yeah.
1: Oh, lovely.
0: What's a TV show you love to make a cameo in?
1: Shark Tank.
0: Oh, sharks. If you had a podcast...
1: sharks again.
0: If you had a podcast, what would it be about?
1: Probably about home decorating or something like
0: mm-hmm.
1: that. Yeah.
0: Who would you ask 73 questions if
1: ooh,
0: you had the chance?
1: Keith Richards. Namely, how are you still alive?
0: Okay, so who sent these flowers?
1: I don't know, but isn't this so romantic?
0: Romantic, yeah.
1: So many congratulations on your new appointment. Love from... mum. Anyway, move on.
0: What was your favorite scene of shooting The Devil Wears Prada?
1: I like the one where I was really, really, really sick.
0: Okay, what did you learn about fashion from working on the film?
1: Just be more fierce and wild. I learned that from Patricia Field, our costume designer.
0: On average, how many times has your husband seen the film?
1: I would say a solid 23 times.
0: And speaking of John, how long have you guys been married for?
1: Been married for 8 years.
0: Is it true John cried hearing you sing for the first time?
1: He did.
0: Is it true you unknowingly matchmade at your own wedding?
1: I did. I matchmade my sister with Stanley Tucci, who wormed his way into the family.
0: Stanley Tucci? Isn't he just the best?
1: He is the best guy.
0: If you could go on a double date with any couple, living or dead, who would it be?
1: Oh, Rob Marshall and John DeLuca.
0: You and John were amazing in A Quiet Place, and it was terrifying. What was your gut immediate reaction upon reading the title?
1: The title, I thought, oh, what a sweet sort of quiet living room drama. I was wrong. So wrong.
0: In honoring John's Boston roots,
1: yes.
0: Can you tell me something in your thickest Boston accent?
1: Oh, I'm gonna butcher it. All right. Good for you, Joe, with your wicked awesome questions and your fancy job and your Vogue offices.
0: is that Matt Damon?
1: I know, right?
4: Emily?
1: Yes?
4: We're ready for you in the closet.
1: Yes, great.
0: Favorite dish to cook?
1: I love turkey lasagna.
0: What is a favorite book that you enjoyed recently?
1: I loved Life After Life by Kate Atkinson.
0: Historical figure you love to take tea with?
1: Ella Fitzgerald.
5: Where would you like to have dinner with Donatella tonight?
1: Donatella?
5: Yes.
1: Chuck E. Cheese. She loves it.
5: Okay.
0: First role you ever had?
1: I was on stage with Dame Judi Dench, who's delightful, and I played her granddaughter.
0: Is it true you started acting to help get over stuttering?
1: I did. I had a severe stutter as a child, and when I was in character, I tended to speak fluently.
0: Okay, and if you weren't acting, what would you have pursued in your life?
1: I kind of wanted to be a translator for the UN because I was quite good at Spanish. Not anymore.
0: What's the hardest thing you've ever had to do for a role?
1: For a role, I had to learn a martial art called Krav Maga for Edge of Tomorrow.
0: Ooh.
1: It's quite intense.
0: Okay, can you show me a move from
1: Krav Maga? Can I show you a move?
0: Yeah.
1: You can grab someone by the back of their head and sort of knee them repeatedly in the privates. It does some damage. Michelle, what do we got?
6: Some locations for our next shoot.
1: Looks a bit dull, doesn't it? Was it in, where is this?
6: Paris.
1: Paris. Not so dull suddenly. I'm going to go with this one. This one, scrap the rest.
0: Are you a morning person or night person?
1: I'm a morning person. Look at these pants.
0: Wow, those are...
1: Come on, why not?
0: Those are very red pants.
1: Wow.
0: Kittens or puppies?
1: I will say puppies because I'm allergic to cats.
0: What's your current obsession?
1: Pinterest.
0: What are you pinning these days?
1: I'm pinning light fixtures and wood paneled walls.
0: Okay. Who's the most impressive person in the world?
1: Oh, I cannot believe you just asked me that question.
0: Why?
1: Because it's just too difficult. Hello, Talia, what do you got?
7: What do you think?
1: Ooh, no, boring, no color. Now hang that up, don't just fling it anywhere.
0: Ooh.
1: I'm just kidding.
0: How do you become Mary Poppins?
1: Mary Poppins? You gotta practice your turnout like this.
0: Is that right?
1: See, it's quite hard for someone as unflexible as me.
0: Huh.
1: Ooh, see, this is what people in fashion do. They just tend to sort of do stuff like this.
0: With Mary Poppins, how did you feel on your first day of shooting?
1: Terrified.
0: Did you watch the original in preparation?
1: I did not, so as not to get more terrified.
0: Okay, now you're not on social media.
1: I'm not.
0: Why?
1: Because I just don't think it's an organic fit for me. I'm a bit of a dinosaur.
0: Well, if you did have a Twitter account, what would your handle be?
1: What's a handle?
8: Emily.
1: Yes.
8: I have James Corden on line
1: Ooh,
8: one.
1: Ooh, no. He can definitely wait.
0: Who's your dream co-star?
1: Leonardo DiCaprio.
0: Dream duet partner.
1: Duet partner? Louis Armstrong.
0: Dream ensemble cast.
1: Dream ensemble cast. Okay, let's do it. Benicio del Toro, Dwayne Johnson, Sienna Miller, Emily Mortimer, Ryan Reynolds, Blake Lively, me, cast it, let's do it. It's gonna be huge.
0: It's gonna be huge.
1: Yeah.
0: If your life was a musical, what would the title be?
1: Dance, who cares what you look like? Ian, what do we have?
9: Big question, which belt?
1: It's a tough call, they're both so different. I'm sorry, who asked her?
0: What's it gonna be, Emily?
1: I'm gonna have to call a friend here.
0: Okay. What's been the most rewarding trip you've ever taken?
1: Rewarding? I would say Bhutan, hiking through Bhutan.
0: What's a country you wish to visit?
1: I would love to go to Brazil. Hi, Stan.
10: Emily, what a surprise.
0: Stanley,
1: I know, how are you?
10: Fine, thank you.
1: Good, I have a very important question for you. Are you ready?
10: Yeah, go ahead.
1: Which one?
10: I don't really know. You know, I don't know too much about fashion. I only played someone who did, and it was completely, it was fake.
1: Right, you are very unstylish, goodbye. No.
0: So, blue?
1: Oh no, cerulean.
0: Best way to decompress?
1: Don't miss out the cerulean. Best way to decompress?
4: Yep.
1: Best way to decompress, I do transcendental meditation every day. Although, if I had these shoes, I would not need to do that because they are happy-making shoes.
4: They really are. How would you describe your personal style?
1: I would say sort of tomboyish, urban-ish, kind of. Who knows?
4: What's something you don't go a day without wearing?
1: Lip balm.
4: What's been the most extravagant thing you've ever worn?
1: Probably some jewelry that I didn't actually own.
4: And what's something that you wish you really hadn't worn?
1: Oh, I don't think I looked very good at the Devil Wears Prada premiere. My dress was all wrinkly and it was a mistake.
4: Okay, can you name the best designer who has ever lived?
1: Oh, McQueen.
4: Good choice.
1: McQueen. Do you think McQueen would like me to wear this hat with one of his dresses?
4: Totally, it's an equestrian chic.
1: I know, it's very British though, right?
4: Yeah, it looks good. If you could raid someone's closet, who would it be?
1: Blakey Lively's.
4: Must have beauty product.
1: I love Dior mascaras.
4: What's the best beauty advice you've ever received?
1: Get off that sunbed. Stop tanning. Oh, look.
4: Tucci?
1: Hi, Anna.
4: Anna.
7: Emily, hi. How did it go today?
1: It went wonderfully well, thank you.
7: Well, I can't think of anyone that would be better for the part than you.
1: Thank you, Anna. Is there anything else I can do for you?
7: No, that's all.
1: I've been waiting for that moment.
4: All right, Emily, last question. How do you think this interview went?
1: I think it went really well. But next time, bore someone else with your questions.
4: Yeah, but I thought this was going on.
1: It's not even my line.

0: Hey there. I'm here for my interview with Gigi Hadid.
1: Hey.
0: Oh, Gigi, hey!
1: How's it going?
0: It's going well. Let's do the 73 question interview thing.
1: Let's do it.
0: Okay, here we go. How are you feeling today?
1: So excited because I've asked you this like 100 times and now I'm finally doing it.
0: Not as excited as I am. I needed to get this answer right away though.
1: All right.
0: Does anyone ever call you by your real name?
1: Jelena?
0: From this point on, should I call you Jelena?
1: If you want to, but Gigi's fine.
0: Okay, Gigi. What do you miss most about living in California full time?
1: Being so close to the beach.
0: What do you love most about living in New York?
1: That you can do anything, anytime.
0: How do you handle all that jet lag?
1: I'm really good at sleeping on planes.
0: And what's your schedule like these days?
1: Do you really want to know?
0: This is going to be scary.
1: Let's see.
0: Okay.
1: Okay, Google. Read me my last text.
2: Gigi, your schedule is pretty easy. After your shoot, meet us at JFK for Paris, London, Berlin, Rome, Saint-Tropez, the island nation of Nauru, Antarctica, and Des Moines, Iowa. See you at the airport.
1: There you have it.
0: Okay, wow. How many people watched your most recent Snapchat?
1: I have no idea.
3: What's up,
1: Gigi? Hey!
3: What are you doing here?
1: You know, just my 73 questions.
0: What's the best and worst color to wear?
1: I like wearing bright colors and I don't really have a least favorite.
0: Have you ever cut your own hair?
1: Yes, actually. Before my first Baby Guest campaign, I cut my bangs, and that's why I wore a bandana.
0: Who's your style icon?
1: It switches between Rihanna and the Olsen Twins.
0: What trend will you never get tired of?
1: Being able to wear glasses whenever I want.
0: What trend do you wish would never come back?
1: I feel like if you rock it, you rock it.
0: All right, what accessory can you not leave your home without?
1: Gigi Hadid for Vogue eyewear, baby!
0: Nice.
1: Thank you.
0: All right. What is your favorite memory from your childhood?
1: Being with my horses all the time, like morning to night.
0: What's the best piece of advice your mom has given you?
1: If you're not the nicest, most hardworking girl in the industry, there's going to be someone prettier, nicer, and more hardworking.
0: What's the best piece of advice your father has given you?
1: Creativity can happen whenever, wherever.
0: Other than your family, who do you call for advice?
1: I have different friends for different situations.
0: All right, now I got a few Zayn questions here. Which of Zayn's tattoos are your favorite?
1: I feel like I have a new kind of infatuation with a different one every week. I really like the details in them.
0: What's the most romantic thing Zayn has ever done for you?
1: A couple years ago on Valentine's Day, we went on a boat trip and it was really nice.
0: Is it true he likes to cook pies?
1: Yes, I'm so grateful for that.
0: What's your favorite pie that he's made?
1: Chicken and sweet corn, it's like a hug.
0: I also hear that you're an artist.
1: I am.
0: Can you paint something for me?
1: Sure.
0: Okay.
1: Last drinkable water sip.
0: Nice. Who is your girl crush right now?
1: I always say this, but Rihanna.
0: What's your most used emoji?
1: Probably the heart with the like Cupid bow going through it.
0: Do you have any tattoos?
1: No, I don't actually.
0: Okay. You were once Sandy from Grease for Halloween.

0: heritage.
1: Can you name all of your siblings, oldest to youngest, in 10 seconds?
0: Go.
1: Go.
0: Mario, Alana, Bella, Anwar.
1: Two seconds.
2: That wasn't 10. That was a lot shorter.
1: What sport are you the worst at?
2: I don't like to talk about it.
1: Now, I hear you like to box.
2: I do.
1: Could you, you know, spar with me a little
2: bit
1: right now? Let's do this, Gigi. Come on.
2: Awesome.
1: Let's do it. Let's go.
2: Oh.
1: All right, stop.
2: Okay. Sweaty.
1: When you were in high school, you were captain of the volleyball team.
2: Yes.
1: What position did you play?
2: Outside header.
1: Can you show me some volleyball moves with this volleyball?
2: Sure.
1: Okay.
2: Walk.
1: Let's do it.
2: Let's go.
1: Wow. It's really
2: go.
1: Go. Bad. Okay. What is the best show on Netflix right now?
2: Oh.
1: Keep going.
2: Go.
1: Best show on Netflix.
2: Abstract.
1: What's the last internet video that made you laugh?
2: That little girl singing Moana.
1: And Gigi wins.
2: Yes.
1: How do you feel about horoscopes?
2: I love them. I read them. I don't really believe them.
1: All right, can you show me how tall you are on this scale right here?
2: Sure.
1: Okay. What's your favorite song to sing in the shower?
2: I like to make up songs in the shower. 6 foot.
1: Now, Gigi, you love cooking. What's your signature dish?
2: Probably my cheeseburger, because I won MasterChef with it.
1: What's your favorite dish your mom cooks?
2: Spaghetti bolognese.
3: Guy right here with the question.
2: Oh, thank you.
4: Hey, Gigi, I was wondering, do you ever want to have kids someday?
1: Great question.
2: Yes.
1: What's your go-to drink?
2: Spicy margarita.
1: What's your favorite dessert?
2: Vanilla souffle.
1: What is the best late night spot in New York?
2: My apartment.
1: Okay, this one's tough. Can you rank your top 10 favorite Taylor Swift songs?
2: I do have my list of books. Book of lists with me.
1: How convenient.
2: Ready?
1: Go.
2: Not in any specific order. Dear John, stay, forever and always. How You Get the Girl, Clean, This Love, Begin Again, Long Live, Tim McGraw, and... Better Man for Little Big Town.
1: Are you the one who introduced Kobe and Taylor Swift?
2: No, actually. Taylor introduced me to Kobe at a concert.
1: How many Kobe jerseys do you currently have in your closet?
2: They're in storage, but probably like 5 for each number.
1: That's a fair amount. Did your mom speak Dutch to you when you were growing up?
2: Mostly when we visited Holland.
1: Can you say something to me in Dutch?
2: Nee, after you.
1: Thank you. What's your favorite place you visited?
2: Probably Tahiti.
1: If you were a superhero with a superpower, what would your superpower be?
2: Invisibility.
1: Would you ever go back to school and finish studying criminal psychology?
2: I think about it a lot, actually.
1: Up to you, please.
2: Thank you.
1: Okay. Is it true you and Bella were both competitive horseback riders?
2: Very competitive.
1: What was your first horse's name?
2: It was a rescued miniature pony, and I named him Rocky Daddy after my rocking horse.
1: Gigi, what's your spirit animal?
2: The horse, but I've been told that my totem for this part of my life is fox.
1: What is one thing you have to have at a shoot?
2: I appreciate chips and guac.
1: All right, what do we have over here?
2: This is my portfolio.
1: Nice.
2: And my manager, Louise.
1: Hi, Louise. Do you have an alter ego that comes out during shoots?
2: Yeah, but they don't have names.
1: Mm-hmm. What is your most memorable magazine cover?
2: My first American Vogue cover.
1: What would you say is the biggest moment of your career so far?
2: Getting all 4 big Vogues. So that's French, Italian, British, American.
1: What was your first Vogue photo shoot?
5: Ta-da.
1: Okay.
2: We reshot Anna Wintour's first American Vogue cover.
1: Huh, that's really cool.
5: Hey, G, how many times have I been mistaken by a bodyguard?
2: Like 1,000. But how many times have I been mistaken for your bodyguard?
1: Boom.
2: He probably more than me. All right.
1: So what exciting fashion stuff do you have coming around the corner?
2: My Tommy X Gigi collection, the 3rd one, comes out in September.
1: How does it feel to have your own Barbie doll?
2: Major. And speaking of Gigi Barbie, she's here.
1: She's right there.
2: Thank you for joining us, Barbie. Your hair looks a little bit rough.
1: Okay. Gigi, can you give your miniature self a selfie?
2: Sure, but let's go to the white backdrop.
1: Okay. Go-to lipstick color.
2: Maybelline Matte Nudes.
1: What time do you go to bed?
2: Like midnight, usually.
1: Do you ever fall asleep with your makeup on?
2: All the time. Okay, Google, take a selfie. Love it. You love it? Great, let's show them.
1: See the results, and that is amazing. Great.
2: So cool.
1: How long have you ever...

0: Giselle. I'm stopping by for a 73 question interview.
1: Yeah, sure.
0: I cannot wait. And first of all, I must ask, what are you doing right now?
1: I am signing some pages for my book.
0: That's a lot of signing. And what's your book about?
1: It's about some lessons I've learned throughout my life.
0: What's the most difficult thing about writing a book?
1: I'm finding everything.
0: And in this beautiful space that you have, is this where you draw your inspiration when you're writing?
1: This is my sanctuary, where I spend most of my time.
0: Well, your sanctuary is gorgeous.
1: Thank you.
0: And by the way, is it true you gave a copy of The Mastery of Love to all of your wedding guests at your wedding?
1: Yes, I have. It's one of my favorite books.
0: And today, what is a book that you would give friends and family?
1: The last one I read is called The Infinite View. Have you read it?
0: I have not read that, no.
1: I have an extra copy. Would you like one?
0: Oh, wow, thank you. Yeah, sure.
1: Right here.
0: Love it. All right, this is my summer reading. And how would you describe yourself to people who don't know you?
1: Loving, creative, and my natural speed is about 100 miles an hour.
0: What's something that people would be surprised to know about you?
1: I love ancient history.
0: How long have you lived in Boston for?
1: 10 years.
0: So does it feel like home yet?
1: Yes, because that was a terrible kick.
0: I didn't notice, don't worry.
1: Home is where your heart is.
0: Now what's something you could tell me in the thickest Boston accent that you can do?
1: Wicked awesome.
0: Okay, and in one word, how would you describe Brazilians to Americans?
1: Friendly.
0: And Americans to Brazilians?
1: Determined.
0: What should Americans try when they're visiting Brazil?
1: Definitely pão de queijo, caipirinha, and coconut water, but from the real coconut.
0: Is there an English word that you still struggle with today?
1: Worlds. Is that good?
0: Oh, I totally understood that. And what's something in Portuguese that I'll definitely struggle with if I tried?
1: O rato roeu a roupa do rei de Roma, a rainha de Raiva roeu o resto. Got that? Yeah.
0: Favorite movie?
1: The Bicycle Thief.
0: Last movie that made you cry?
1: Coco.
0: Favorite Disney character?
1: Moana.
0: What's the most memorable career moment that you've had so far?
1: Being part of the opening ceremony in the Rio Olympics.
0: How many shows have you walked in your career?
1: Around 500.
0: Wow, and how many covers have you been on?
1: Between 1,000, 2,000, but that's worldwide.
0: So many. And what's the most incredible location that you've shot at?
1: Iguazu Falls in Brazil.
0: What's the most challenging shoot that you've ever had?
1: When I was in Iceland, shooting in the middle of real icebergs, but I was on top of a fake iceberg going like that in a slip dress. Thank God I didn't fall.
0: And what's your vice?
1: Organizing.
0: What is your biggest pet peeve in the world?
1: I can stand messy places.
0: What is the one word that you live by?
1: Appreciation.
0: Do you have any pregame rituals before Pat's game?
1: Yes, I have a Champions playlist.
0: Now, if you had a superpower, what would it be?
1: The power of teleportation.
0: Do you collect anything?
1: Crystals.
0: What's your go-to karaoke song?
1: You can count on me.
0: I love that song.
1: Yeah, I do
0: too. Bruno Mars.
1: Yes, I love Bruno Mars.
0: What is your hidden talent, Giselle?
1: I fly helicopters.
0: No idea that you did that.
1: Please come in.
0: Oh, thank you. And what's one talent that you wish you had?
1: To shake my hips like Shakira.
0: Okay.
1: But I'm working on that.
0: Okay. And what's the coolest thing that you've ever done in your life?
1: Skydiving.
0: What's the last country you visited?
1: Qatar.
0: Country you wish to visit?
1: India.
0: What was it like to grow up in a family of 6 girls?
1: It was wonderful. You know, you learn how to share and how to...
0: What was that?
1: Oi, Vivi!
0: Oh.
1: Oi, Loris! You learn how to share and to negotiate.
0: And what was the best...
1: Oi, baby girl!
0: Amazing!
1: Girl.
0: What a cameo! Oh. Okay, what's the best part about being a mom?
1: the love... Look at...
0: Oh.
1: The love you receive and the love you feel.
0: And what's the hardest thing about being a mom?
1: Sleep deprivation.
0: It's like she doesn't want to let go of you. Oh. What's your favorite food?
1: Good pizza.
0: And what is your least favorite?
1: What? My least favorite food? Anything too spicy.
0: Now, what did you eat for breakfast?
1: Green juice.
0: What's your favorite drink?
1: Margarita.
0: Favorite dessert?
1: Anything chocolate.
0: Now, is it true that you're...
1: Oops, sorry, baby girl.
0: She's
1: a dog. No.
2: She likes juicy bones.
1: What?
0: She likes too juicy much bones.
1: Sorry.
0: Okay. How would you describe
1: like a mate?
0: Yeah, thank you. How would you describe your personal style?
1: Comfy.
0: And what's your favorite fashion trend of all time?
1: Aki Dapri.
0: Thank you.
1: The what? Sorry.
0: Oh, what's your favorite fashion trend of all time?
1: Skinny jeans.
0: What's your must-have beauty product?
1: Coconut oil. It's like, you can do, it's multi-use.
0: What's a tip that works every time?
1: Drink lots of water.
0: What's the best beauty advice that you've ever received?
1: Less is more.
0: How do you define beauty?
1: Beauty is something that comes from the inside. It's just an energy that someone emanates.
0: Nice.
3: Hey, lovey.
1: Oh. My hubby's out there.
0: Is that Mr. Tom Brady in the backyard?
1: Do you want to say hi?
0: Yeah, can I say hi to Tom Brady?
1: Yeah, sure.
0: What's one thing people don't know about Tom Brady?
1: He doesn't like being barefoot.
0: Hmm.
1: Hi, lovey.
0: Hey, Tom.
4: And you too.
1: Noah, I'm a girl. Hi, kitty.
0: All right, where are you guys going on vacation?
1: Costa Rica.
4: Montana.
0: Oh.
1: Can we talk about that later?
4: Yeah.
0: I got to sort that out.
1: Te amo.
4: Bye.
0: Good see you later, Tom Brady. All right. What's something that you'd be proud to say you taught him?
1: To recycle.
0: What's something that he taught you?
1: How to say no. Tell me, amor.
0: Your daughter's amazing.
1: But not to him, right?
0: Yeah, right. What's an emoji that best encapsulates who he is?
1: The one with the sunglasses, like cool and collected, you know?
0: What's the most romantic thing that Tom's ever done for you?
1: When he proposed to me, he made up this whole story how my apartment was flooding, and I ran over there to try to fix the situation. When I got there, the whole apartment had candles and rose petals everywhere, and then he went down on his knees to propose, and I'm like, get up! Because he just had surgery and had 3 staph infections. I'm like, what are you doing? He's like, I gotta go on my knees. I'm like, no, get up, please! And here we are.
0: Oh, that's amazing. Here we are, and it's been 9 years you've been married.
1: Yes.
0: Any marriage advice that you can offer?
1: Keep an open and loving communication.
0: Now, if you could offer a piece of advice to yourself at age 15, what would it be?
1: Let it go.
0: There you go. And what advice do you have for young models today?
1: Believe in yourself, but be ready for a fair amount of rejection.
0: Now, if you had another career, what would you be doing with your time?
1: Interior decorating, architect, or maybe a farmer.
0: I can see as a farmer.
1: Yeah, me too.
0: What's the biggest lesson that modeling has taught you?
1: To never compare yourself to anyone. We're all unique.
0: Now, have you ever found yourself doing that, though?
1: No.
0: What's the most important life lesson for someone to learn?
1: Always treat others the way you like to be treated.
0: Now, as a UN Global Environment Goodwill Ambassador, what's your latest project?
1: To beat plastic pollution.
0: And what would you like to be remembered for, Giselle?
1: Someone who had a positive impact in the world.
0: And why does that matter to you?
1: Because, you know, it matters to me to leave something positive behind.
0: Mm-hmm. Okay, now, to end this interview, I was wondering if you could take this guitar that I see right next to you.
1: Sure.
0: And sing me a song as I see my way out.
1: All right, so All right. Let's see this.
0: Let's do it, Giselle.

0: Hey, it's that guy from Vogue 73 Questions. I'm here to ask you 73 questions.
1: I'll be there in 2 seconds.
0: Okay, let's do this.
2: Hey,
0: Emma.
2: How's it going?
0: Hey.
2: Good to see you.
0: It's good to see you. And it's great to see you here in sunny Los Angeles.
2: Yes.
0: What's the best thing about being in Los Angeles?
2: The weather and my friends.
0: What's the worst thing about being in Los Angeles?
2: The smog and my enemies.
0: What's Hollywood really like?
2: It's a mixed bag.
0: What's the best thing about New York City?
2: The plays.
0: What country in the world would you love to visit?
2: Oh man, there's too many to name. Let's go with Costa Rica.
0: Name one thing you can't live without.
2: Love, in whatever form that takes.
0: What's one thing you like to have with you on set?
2: Headphones and a lot of caffeine.
0: What's one cause that is dear to your heart?
2: Gun control.
0: What's the funniest thing you've ever read about yourself on the internet?
2: Oh, I once read that I look like a fish inside of a chicken smoking a cigarette, which is, I mean...
0: I see the resemblance.
2: It's uncanny.
0: Uncanny.
2: It really is. You want to come in?
0: Yeah, let's do it.
2: Welcome.
0: What a charming apartment you have.
2: Thank you very much. You want to have a seat?
0: Yes, let's do that. What's your favorite color?
2: Probably red.
0: What hair color do you enjoy having the most?
2: Probably red.
0: Who's the funniest person you know?
2: I think Jesse Eisenberg is one of the funniest people in the world.
0: Who's made you most starstruck?
2: Diane Keaton, Lorne Michaels, Tom Hanks. I cried in front of all three of them.
0: What's Ryan Gosling really like in person?
2: Bloodthirsty. And vengeful. You want a beer?
0: I love one.
2: Great.
0: How do you like your coffee?
2: First thing in the morning.
0: What historical figure would you love to have coffee with?
2: Gilda Radner.
0: What historical figure would you love to have a cocktail with?
2: Mr. Andrews from Titanic. Although I always picture Mr. Andrews from Titanic as Victor Garber in the movie Titanic, so I think maybe I just want to have a drink with Victor Garber.
0: Mm-hmm. What have you learned about being an actress?
2: A lot of things. I think mostly that if you take care of yourself and you pay attention, the better you'll be.
0: What movie made you want to be an actress?
2: A lot. The Jerk, Annie Hall, Hocus Pocus, Beetlejuice. You want your beer?
0: Yeah, thank you.
2: Sorry.
0: This is great. Thanks so much. Who do you want to shoot a love scene with?
2: Marlon Brando in On the Waterfront.
0: What's your dream role?
2: Martha in Who's Afraid of Virginia Woolf.
0: What's the best thing about being nominated for an Oscar?
2: The Lego Oscar that I actually got to keep.
0: Where do you keep all of your acting awards?
2: I'm never not holding this.
3: That is a real Nickelodeon Kids' Choice Award.
2: Yeah, it is. Yeah, it is.
3: What's your favorite sport?
2: Basketball. This is a kaleidoscope.
0: No.
2: Yeah.
0: Do you have any tattoos?
2: Just this one.
0: All right. What's your favorite app?
2: Dub Smash, obviously.
0: Well, I just happen to have Dub Smash on my phone.
2: You do?
0: I
2: of
0: do.
2: What?
0: Of James Corden singing Amazing Grace.

0: Not giving him a run for his money. What's your favorite holiday to celebrate?
1: Maybe National Put Your Dog in a Raincoat Day. Oh, and with that, let's go upstairs.
0: What's your favorite thing to eat?
1: French fries and Brussels sprouts, not necessarily at the same time.
0: What's your least favorite thing to eat?
1: Beets and anything with mayonnaise.
0: What was your first job?
1: I baked dog treats at a dog bakery.
0: What was the name of your first pet?
1: Norman and his sister Chelsea, and they were blonder versions of Wren, basically.
0: Wren, who's Wren?
1: Wren is my dog, who you will meet in one moment.
0: Who's your style icon?
1: No one in particular, but I do always find that I want to be dressed like my friend Mara Rozek.
0: What did you wear to your first prom?
1: I didn't go to prom, but if I had, I hope I would have worn a pantsuit.
0: What is your favorite fashion trend of all time?
1: Tiny boots.
0: What's the worst fashion trend of all time?
1: Drop crotch pants. That's just my opinion. No offense.
0: Do you have a morning beauty ritual?
1: That's when I apply the prosthetics.
0: What is your must-have beauty product?
1: Sheet masks.
0: What's the worst beauty trend you've ever tried?
1: Oh, those rhinestone tattoos from the 90s.
0: What's your favorite thing to wear?
1: Jeans. Oh!
0: Okay.
1: Should've guessed.
0: What's the priciest thing you've ever splurged on?
1: My apartment, not this one.
0: Do you play any musical instruments?
1: No.
0: Prove it.
1: Okay.
0: Yeah, you definitely don't know how to play musical instruments.
1: No good.
0: All right.
1: You want me, Ren?
0: Yeah.
1: Okay.
0: What is your favorite book of all time?
1: Raise High the Roof, Beam Carpenters by J.D. Salinger.
0: If you could live in any era, what would it be?
1: I always thought it would be the 20s, but then I realized that it's kind of easy to idealize times and forget about typhoid.
0: What is something you always travel with?
1: A book and water.
0: If you were stuck on a deserted island, what's the one thing you couldn't live without?
1: A boat to leave that island.
0: What's your favorite television show of all time?
1: Huff, with Hank Azaria and Oliver Platt. It was 2 seasons. It was brilliant.
0: What is your favorite plot twist in any movie?
1: I love the plot twist in Planes, Trains, and Automobiles.
0: Oh.
1: Yeah. Ren, come here. Hi.
0: Hi, Ren.
1: This is Ren.
0: Oh, what a gorgeous dog.
1: Yeah.
0: What's the first thing you did this morning?
1: Meditated.
0: How would you describe yourself in 3 words?
1: Probably very f***ing cool.
0: What's your favorite slang?
1: Is it? Do you know slang is actually slang for short language? More you know. Are you gonna put that jingle
0: we'll put
1: in?
0: Put the jingle
1: post,
0: in.
1: Yeah.
0: Do you have a favorite hobby?
1: My hobbies are a little embarrassing. So, I would say reading.
0: What's your favorite exercise?
1: Jazzercise.
0: What's your spirit animal?
1: Dragon.
2: Serena Williams said she'd love to give you a tennis lesson. How do you feel about that?
1: Yes, please. A happy National Dress Up Your Pet in a Raincoat Day.
0: Congrats, Ren.
1: Hey, ask me what my favorite dance move is.
0: What's your favorite dance move?
1: I'm so glad you asked that. I was just thinking. Pachow!
0: Wow.
1: It's been practicing that for a really long time.
0: Impressive. Yeah. Can you give me your best impression of someone famous?
1: Baby, how was I supposed to know?
0: That's maybe more impressive than the last.
1: It's Britney, yeah.
0: What is your go-to karaoke song?
1: Tom's Diner seems like it would be a good karaoke song, just surely for the fact that you can't get it out of your head, so it's kind of... it's a mean karaoke song. It's a mean idea.
0: What other song do you know all the words to?
1: I'm pretty great with Happy Birthday.
0: If you were a rap artist, what would your stage name be?
1: MCMC?
3: Hey, Emma, I've got a question.
1: That's Mara Rozek! That's Mara Rozek.
3: What's the biggest surprise you've ever had?
1: Birth.
4: Hey, Emma! Who's your favorite superhero?
1: It's still Spider-Man, Petra.
4: Hey, Emma, do you have a secret talent?
1: I can type 100 words per minute, right?
0: Wow.
3: Thanks, Emma.
1: Thanks, guys. So, we didn't plan that at all.
2: All right, I gotta wind this down. What's something most people don't know about you?
1: I think there's a lot of things people don't know about me, but that's the whole point of 73 questions, right?
0: Yeah, that's kind of true.
1: A lot of questions.
0: Emma, if you turn to your left on this plasma TV, you'll see a man asking you a question.
5: Hey, Emma. My baby Grant won't stop crying. What bedtime story should I read him?
1: Oh, I love you forever.
0: Oh, that's a good one.
5: Hey, thank you.
0: That's a good one.
1: Yeah.
0: Do you have any nicknames?
1: People mostly call me Em, and my real name is Emily. Emma's actually short for that, so just please call me Emily.
0: If your life was a song, what would the title be?
1: I'd just steal from Coldplay and say, don't panic.
0: What's the best piece of advice you've ever received?
1: One day at a time.
0: What advice would you give your teenage self?
1: Stop with the self-tanner. It's enough.
0: What's the best gift you've ever received?
1: A handmade rocking chair.
0: What's the best gift you've ever given someone?
1: I think my presence is the best present. No, I should start buying people gifts.
0: Yeah, okay. What's your worst habit?
1: Not great with texting people back.
0: All right, last question, question number 73. Mm-hmm. Can you show me your best magic trick?
1: You want a magic
0: Lay it on me. Disappearing thumb thing. Yeah. Come on, that's not your
1: like
0: best
1: it?
0: Magic trick.
1: Well.
0: Like, it can't be your... Holy okay, Emily.
1: Thanks for coming over.
0: Thanks so much.
1: Yeah, that was great.
0: All right. Have a great day. Bye-bye.
1: Bye.

0: Cindy.
1: Hi.
0: Here we are in gorgeous Malibu. Thank you so much for this invitation.
1: Oh, thanks for coming.
0: I want to kick things off with a very simple question.
1: Okay.
0: What's going on these days?
1: School's out and ready for summer.
0: What's the most exciting thing you have planned for the summer?
1: We go up to a lake for about a month and just chill.
0: Nice. How's Malibu life treating you right now?
1: Oh, it's heavenly. You want to see around?
0: Let's do it. Now, you're stuck on a deserted island and you only have one book. What are you reading?
1: Anything by Jodi Picoult.
0: You're trapped in a movie theater and can only see one movie for the rest of your life. What are you watching?
1: Anything with Meryl Streep.
0: If you sailed a boat on this beautiful ocean in front of us, what would you name the boat?
1: Oh, Freedom.
0: I read you used to frame all your kids' artwork. Is there any of it still here?
1: Yeah, come see. I have some in the kitchen.
0: All right. What's your favorite food?
1: Caviar.
0: Favorite dessert?
1: Chocolate.
0: What's your go-to dinner party menu?
1: Grilled salmon, roasted potatoes, a salad, and a pie.
0: Sounds delicious.
1: Oh, here they are. This is a little self-portrait by Kaya, and this is Presley's surf photography, Shaka.
0: What was your most memorable runway show?
1: Oh, Versace, a 91, when all of us came down the runway, lip-syncing to George Michael, Freedom.
0: And what song do you know all the words to?
1: Well, Freedom 90.
0: All right, Cindy, prove it.
1: Sometimes the clothes do not make the man all we have. You know, you get the gist.
0: That's right.
1: Okay.
0: Is it true that Prince wrote a song about you?
1: Yes.
0: What was that like?
1: It was surprising.
0: What were the best lyrics?
1: When he said he'd pay the usual fee.
0: Who's one model everyone should be following right now?
1: Kaya Gerber.
0: What's your advice to young models?
1: Be on time and stay off your phone.
0: Now, you recently discovered you're descended from royalty.
1: Yes.
0: No, that wasn't a question. I just think it's cool.
2: Hey, Mom.
1: Okay.
0: So, Cindy, do you have any nicknames for your kids?
2: She calls me Kiki and my brother P.
0: Do your kids have any nicknames for you?
2: Not that we can say in front of her.
0: What's your favorite thing about your kids?
2: That we're amazing.
1: Kaya, whose interview is this anyway?
2: Sorry. Ask her about her sense of humor.
0: So, Cindy, what's up with your sense of humor?
1: Well, I mean, everyone in my family, they think I have a very inappropriate sense of humor at times.
0: What's one cause that you care deeply about?
1: Pediatric cancer.
0: What's the biggest surprise you've ever had?
1: My husband managed to sneak a piano into our house one Christmas morning.
0: What's the craziest summer blowout you've ever had in this home?
1: We had a 4th of July party, and Kid Rock was our DJ.
0: What are some of your must-have beauty products?
1: Sunscreen, lip gloss, and mascara.
0: What's the first thing you do when you get home from set?
1: Oh, I wash my face and I take a jacuzzi.
0: What's your nighttime beauty routine?
1: I wash my face and I put on meaningful beauty serum and night cream. Coffee?
0: Yeah, thank you. Okay. Awesome. Okay, Cindy, what is something that you would never wear in a million years?
1: Oh, crop top.
0: How would you classify your style?
1: California casual.
0: What's your go-to weekend look?
1: You're looking at it. Jeans and a white shirt.
0: Who's your fashion icon?
1: Anyone with confidence.
0: What's your spirit animal?
1: Oh, mama bear.
0: You were valedictorian of your class. That wasn't a question either. I just think that's great.
1: Oh, excuse me. Hi, press.
3: Hey, Mom. I'm here for my cameo. Wait, what was I supposed to do again?
1: Ask me a question, hon.
3: All right. What's your favorite part about being a mom?
1: Oh, unconditional love.
3: Well, I hope that was seamless and
1: organic.
3: I gotta run.
1: Bye.
0: How is modeling different now than in the 80s?
1: The crews are much bigger.
0: One piece of 80s fashion that you'll never forget.
1: Oh, gigantic shoulder pads.
0: One piece of 80s fashion you wish you forgot.
1: And toe socks.
0: How did you pull off your career without Instagram?
1: I think with less self-consciousness.
0: What would you tell your 13-year-old self?
1: That the boys will eventually get taller.
0: What's your advice to women on how to age gracefully?
1: Be happy.
0: What about your advice for men on how to age gracefully?
1: Just keep up with your ladies.
0: What's one piece of advice that your mother gave you that you've passed on to your children?
1: She said never give unsolicited advice.
0: If you weren't a model, what would you have done with your life?
1: Teach.
0: You were in the chemical engineering program at Northwestern.
1: Mm-hmm.
0: Can you tell me what alkaline metal is most reactive with its most stable isotope having a half-life of 22 minutes?
1: Francium.
0: No idea if that's right, but I'll take your word for it.
1: It's right.
4: Hey, Sydney!
0: Oh, the following question is from a guy who's really enjoying Malibu right now.
4: The weather's fantastic! One quick question for
1: sure.
4: You.
1: Sure.
4: What's an awesome summertime activity my family and I can do together?
1: How about surfing?
4: Great!
1: Great.
0: What's the best vacation you've ever taken?
1: Safari.
0: Country you'd love to visit?
1: Morocco.
0: Where do you go when you want to be alone?
1: I go to my office, which is this way. You want to come?
0: All right.
1: Okay.
0: If you could make a cameo on any TV show, what would it be?
1: Scandal.
0: What's one slang word you wish would just go away forever?
1: Oh, you're just so extra.
0: Okay. Who's the hottest Disney prince?
1: Oh, Prince Eric from Little Mermaid.
2: Mom?
1: Yes?
2: Who's your favorite child?
1: You are my favorite daughter. Mwah.
0: Three cameos with your kids so far. Where is Randy?
1: Oh, Randy is working in Cabo.
0: You and Randy have been together for such a long time now. How do you keep love alive?
1: You know, we actually really still like each other, and we make sure that we spend a lot of time together.
0: What will you and Randy do with all your free time once the kids have moved out?
1: Well, we tease them that we are going to follow them around the world.
0: Does your whole family follow each other on social media?
1: Oh, well, they better follow me. I follow them.
0: What's your nervous tic?
1: Oh, I like to play with my hair.
0: Can you show me a hidden talent?
1: No, because then it wouldn't be hidden anymore.
0: Can you tell me two truths and a lie?
1: I had a dog named Pepper, I had a dog named Paprika, I had a dog named Salt.
0: Paprika is not true.
1: You're right.
0: Cool office.
1: Thanks.
0: Great. And we got amazing photos here. Wow. What's the best location for a photo shoot?
1: The best location is any beach with warm water.
0: Worst location?
1: Any beach with cold water that I know they're going to make me get into.
0: Favorite photo of yourself?
1: One of mine, for sure, is this one by Helmut Newton, shot for Vogue, Saint-Tropez. But I mostly love that he gave me a print and he signed for the fairest in the land.
0: Huh. What's up with this photo of you and the snake?
1: Yes, well, this is me as Eve in the Garden of Eden, and that was like my first and only shoot with a snake. First of all, it was heavy. Secondly, it smelled disgusting. And thirdly, it got a little too friendly.
0: What are three tips for anyone to look better in photos?
1: Don't put your chin up, keep your hips to the side, and smile.
0: Which cover of Vogue that you've appeared on is your favorite?
1: My favorite Vogue cover is my very first, August 86 by Richard Avedon, A Baby Cindy in Pink.
0: What's the funniest direction from a photographer that you've received?
1: Well, one photographer expected me to get on a surfboard with a surfer while wearing high heels and a dress and get on a surfer's shoulders and surf in and not get my hair wet.
0: You accidentally shared a bed with George Clooney.
1: Yeah?
0: Oh, I definitely have a question here. Okay. How did you share a bed with George Clooney?
1: Let's just chalk that up to Casamigos.

0: Halloween.
1: Trick or treat, Chrissy.
0: Oh, hello.
1: I saw that snap about you needing overripe bananas for your banana bread.
0: Thank you.
1: So I am going to ask you 73 questions.
0: Let's do it.
1: All right. How are you feeling these days?
0: I feel great.
1: This house is sick.
0: Thank you.
1: How long have you lived here for?
0: 2 years.
1: Ah. Who lived here before you?
0: Rihanna.
1: Wow. What's the coolest thing in this entire house?
0: My baby box.
1: What's your baby box?
0: Just a box of all my baby trinkets.
1: Oh, okay. What are you reading right now?
0: I'm not reading, I'm writing.
1: What are you writing right now?
0: I'm writing my second cookbook.
1: What is the one thing missing in your life at this moment?
0: Ooh, John?
1: Oh.
0: He's on tour.
1: He's a busy guy. What's your biggest fear?
0: Dying a slow, agonizing death.
1: Twitter or Instagram?
0: Twitter.
1: Why Twitter?
0: You have more of a voice.
1: What's the craziest thing that you've been called on Twitter? What did it feel like being blocked on Twitter by the leader of the free world?
0: Euphoric.
1: Who was the last person you texted?
0: John, of course.
1: And what were you guys texting?
0: I was sending him photos of baby Luna.
1: Baby Luna.
0: Okay, Google, show me my photos of Luna.
2: Here's what I found in your Google Photos.
1: All right, Chrissy, you've been a mom for 18 months now. What's the best thing about being a mom? That's so adorable.
0: Number one, taking the photos.
1: Okay.
0: And number two, hearing all her new words.
1: That's so sweet. What's the hardest thing about being a mom?
0: Waking up super early.
1: How have you changed since becoming a mom?
0: Oh, I wake up super early now.
1: So what are we cooking over here?
0: Banana bread, baby.
1: Oh, nice. You're already cooking banana bread.
0: I am.
1: Oh, what's the best kitchen hack that you know?
0: Ooh, I'd say having your mom live with you. That helps.
1: It does. What's a late night food that you crave? Oh, it's delicious.
0: Oh my gosh, it smells so good. Hot Pockets.
1: Okay. What's the most overrated food trend of all time?
0: Froyo.
1: What's one food you'll admit to never trying?
0: Liver and onions.
1: What's your favorite dish that John cooks for you?
0: Fried chicken.
1: That is your cookbook right there.
0: It is.
1: What is the most popular dish in that cookbook?
0: Lemony arugula cacio e pepe.
1: What's the hardest part about writing a cookbook?
0: The writing.
1: With the next installment in the works, what can we expect from your new cookbook?
0: A lot more cravings.
1: Chrissy, what's your biggest pet peeve?
0: People.
1: If you were a rapper, what would your stage name be?
0: 40 Nugs.
1: So Chrissy, I'm assuming this is your sleeping prince?
0: Pablo, hi baby.
1: What's your favorite country to visit?
0: Italy.
1: What's a country you wish to visit?
0: Fiji.
1: Besides your passport, what two things do you always have in your carry-on?
0: Sunglasses and La Mer.
1: Can you say something in Thai for me?
0: Yindi mak tirai wujak kun ka.
1: All right, can you say something in Norwegian for me?
0: Ne.
1: Chrissy, when was a time that you felt genuinely starstruck?
0: Meeting Beyonce.
1: What's Barack Obama like in person?
0: He's charming and brilliant.
1: Is it true he gave you baby name advice?
0: He did.
1: What's the best worst movie you love to watch?
0: Showgirls.
1: Best plot twist of all time?
0: Sixth Sense.
1: Who's the scariest villain of all time?
0: Donald Trump.
1: Can you give me your best impression of somebody famous?
0: I'd get in too much trouble.
1: What's the best thing you've ever worn?
0: My Oscars Marchese dress.
1: What's the worst trend you ever get sucked into wearing?
0: Fake bangs.
1: Out of all the fashionable people on the planet, who's your style icon?
0: Kate Moss.
1: What is the number one rule in dressing for a night on the town?
0: Show a little bit of skin.
1: All right, if you were to design a collection, say for Revolve, what can we expect?
0: It to sell out.
1: What's the best word ever created? As a child of the 90s, what's the one thing that makes you the most nostalgic?
0: Lisa Frank.
1: What's the one thing that you wish you knew in high school?
0: Oh, that one day I would have gas money.
1: What's the best piece of advice anyone has ever given you?
0: Grow out your brows.
1: Halloween is obviously around the corner. What's the most memorable costume you've ever worn?
0: Toddlers and tiaras.
1: What's Luna going as?
0: It's a secret.
1: Okay. Can you describe yours and John's relationship in three words?
0: Keeping it sexy.
1: What's your favorite date night activity?
0: Watching Housewives.
1: All right. What's the secret to a happy marriage?
0: Taking super sexy photos like this.
1: Oh, not the ominous music again. Chrissy, Chrissy, what does that mean?
0: Okay, Google, take a selfie.
1: What's the scariest thing you've ever seen?
3: Oh my God, this photo of me. Happy Halloween, baby.
1: Who's inspiring you the most in life right now?
4: Her mom. What's your favorite part about me?
0: Her humility.
1: What motivates you to speak the truth?
0: Having a little daughter.
1: Now you're affiliated with a bunch of great organizations, but what's the one organization that speaks to you the most?
0: City Harvest.
1: What's the bravest thing you've ever done?
0: I rescued an old man off an escalator once.
1: What makes you the proudest?
0: John's Oscar.
1: Oh, I have to see his Oscar.
0: Yes, of course.
1: Oh my gosh, that's incredible. What's your favorite John Legend song?
0: All of Me.
1: Wow, that's a gorgeous Oscar. Besides John, who's your favorite musician or artist?
0: Anyone from the 90s.
1: If you were a Grammy Award winning artist like your husband, what would your piano playing sound like?
0: It would not be winning any Grammys. Oh. Let's do a duet.
1: Okay.
0: Wanna try?
1: Yep.
0: Okay. Okay, that's absolutely, all right. Oh my God.
1: That's fine.
0: It's horrible.
1: All right, what's your best habit, Chrissy?
0: My best habit, I'm very clean.
1: All right, what's your worst habit?
0: The toothpaste cap.
1: Huh. What's your hidden talent?
0: Fist in mouth.
1: Who's somebody that you would love to have coffee with?
0: I'm not really a coffee girl.
1: Oh, do you collect anything?
0: Sunglasses.
1: Oh,
0: hi, baby girl, come here.
1: Aww.
0: Can you share?
1: What's,
0: hi, thank you.
1: What's something you lose all the time, Chrissy?
0: Oh, pen passport.
1: Last question, can Luna give me a piece of candy?
0: Luna, can you share?
1: All right, Luna, come here. Candy?
0: Share, Luna.
1: Okay, well, thanks, Luna. All right, Chrissy, that's it. 73 questions. I'm gonna get out of here.
0: Thanks for coming.

0: like LA. It's the same weather every day. I get to drive.
1: Hi, I'm here for the interview with Anna.
2: Yes, Anna's ready. Right this way into her office.
1: Great. I'm dressed okay, right? Anna, hi. Thanks for letting me come by. I'm just here to ask you 73 questions, and let's get right down into it. What time did you wake up this morning?
2: 5 o'clock.
1: What do you usually have with breakfast?
2: Starbucks.
1: How long have you been in this office for?
2: Forever.
1: What's one of your favorite things in this office?
2: My Clarice Clift collection.
1: What's one thing in this office you've had the longest?
2: The desk.
1: Can you write down the one fashion word you wish everyone would stop using?
2: Of course.
1: You. Journey. Huh.
3: Anna, here are the clothes for the December lead. What do you think?
2: Virginia, where's the color?
3: Good point.
1: What's an accessory you've had for ages?
2: My necklaces.
1: What is an item of clothing you've had the longest?
2: I can't remember.
1: Do you have a favorite family heirloom?
2: My memories.
3: Anna, Mr. De Laurenta would like to ask you something via speakerphone.
2: Certainly.
4: Anna, I want to know what is your favorite type of flower?
2: Tuberose.
4: How lovely, Anna.
3: Carly's ready for you in the closet.
2: Okay.
1: What is your favorite season in New York City?
2: Spring.
1: Uptown or downtown?
2: Downtown.
1: What's your favorite museum in New York City?
2: The Metropolitan Museum.
5: Anna, how do you feel about Brooklyn?
2: New Silicon Valley.
1: What's your favorite musical of all time?
2: Kiss Me, Kate.
1: What's a musical you love to have a part in?
2: Sadly, I can't sing.
1: What is your favorite play?
2: I couldn't hear. I'm sorry.
1: What's your favorite play?
2: Skylight.
1: Who is your favorite comedian of all time?
2: James Corden.
1: Who is your favorite action star of all time?
2: Hugh Jackman.
1: If you had to name your absolute biggest phobia, what would it be?
2: Spiders. Locali?
6: Hi, Anna. Nice to see you. Quick question. Leather or lace?
2: Lace.
6: Velvet or fur?
2: Fur.
6: Vintage or new?
2: New.
6: Polka dot stripes.
2: Both.
6: What would you never ever wear?
2: Head to toe black.
6: Okay, well, you know, I wanted to tell you, I've been on this journey lately. And
1: besides lipstick and a phone, what are three items that you always have in your bag?
2: I rarely carry a bag.
7: Hey, no. What bag should I get my girlfriend?
2: This one.
3: Adam, I'm so sorry. I don't know where he came from. Do you want me to call security?
2: It's fine.
8: Anna, yes. What's the first thing you notice about someone when you first meet them?
2: Their smile.
1: Anna, there's no windows in here. Why are you putting those on?
2: Hiding from you.
1: I appreciate the honesty.
8: Anna, they're ready for you in the planning room.
2: Good.
1: What are you reading right now, Anna?
2: Victoria by A.N. Wilson.
1: What's your favorite book?
2: Pride and Prejudice.
1: What's the last book you read?
2: Enough by Gabby Gifford.
1: What's a book you wish you had written?
2: War and Peace.
1: Who's the most fashionable literary figure?
2: Scarlett O'Hara.
1: Who is the literary figure who has most inspired fashion designers?
2: Oliver Twist.
1: What's the best vacation spot?
2: Home.
1: What country have you always wanted to visit?
2: India.
1: What do you miss about England, if anything?
2: Humor.
1: What's the biggest difference between Brits and Americans?
2: Humor.
5: What's the best part about your job?
2: The people.
1: How do you feel about horoscopes, Anna?
2: I hate horoscopes.
1: If you can make a documentary, what would it be about?
2: Tennis.
1: How are you enjoying this interview?
2: Is it over?
1: No, not yet, sorry. Well, this room is delightful. What's the most surprising thing in the September issue?
2: Cooking with marijuana.
1: What's the second most surprising thing in the September issue?
2: The cover.
1: What will you not find in the September issue?
2: Head to toe black.
1: How often do you play tennis?
2: As often as I can.
1: Who would you want on your team in doubles?
2: Mixed doubles, Roger Federer. Women's doubles, Serena Williams.
1: What do you love most about tennis?
2: The gladiators.
1: What's the best match ever played?
2: Roddick against Federer, Wimbledon final 2009.
1: What's another sport you consider getting into?
2: Basketball.
9: Anna, how many emails do you write each day?
2: I simply can't remember.
9: Great.
1: Anna, what's your favorite cocktail?
2: I don't drink.
1: Your water, sparkling or flat?
2: Sparkling.
1: Coffee or tea?
2: Coffee.
1: Favorite food?
2: Avocado.
1: Least favorite food?
2: Broccoli.
1: Favorite dessert?
2: Coffee ice cream.
1: What's your guilty pleasure?
2: Watching Homeland.
3: These tuberos just came from Mr. De Laurenta.
2: Wonderful.
1: Wow, that guy is smooth.
9: Anna? Roger's on the line. He wants to know where you want to have dinner next week.
2: Balthazar.
9: Mr. Federer, Balthazar it is.
1: Anna, what kind of phone do you have?
2: A flip phone.
1: What's the greatest invention of all time?
2: Anything by Apple.
1: Stationery or email?
2: Both.
1: Letter or postcard?
2: Both.
1: What have you learned from your father being an editor of the Evening Standard?
2: perseverance.
1: What have you learned from your brother as an editor of The Guardian?
2: Great reporting.
1: What have you learned from your children?
2: Love.
1: What is a skill that can never be mastered?
2: For me, learning Chinese.
1: What's your biggest regret?
2: I don't have one.
1: What's the least true rumor about you?
2: They're all true.
1: Anna, last question. Can you put back on those sunglasses and take a selfie with my phone?
2: I've never taken a selfie and I don't plan to start now.
1: Fair enough, Anna. Well, that's it. This was great talking to you, and maybe I'll see you around, award shows, things like that, you know?
2: Maybe.
1: Selena Gomez in the window. I'm so excited for this. Selena!
10: Hi!
1: Hope you're ready for the 73 Questions interview. Not before we put on some intro music.
10: Great, cue it up. Titles?
1: Titles.
10: Flip it around.
1: Flip it around. Okay, so what were you doing at this moment I came by?
10: Not stalking you.
1: What did you find yourself doing a lot these days?
10: Playing heads up.
1: What's your current obsession?
10: Heads up.
1: Can you make any prediction about anything exactly 1 year from now?
10: I think I'll be doing a lot of traveling.
1: Besides doing adventurous interviews like this, what do you do on your days off?
10: Hang out with my friends.
1: Where's your favorite place to visit in the world?
10: Europe.
1: What specific thing do you love the most about Texas?
10: The people.
1: What's the most enjoyable activity when you're home in Texas?
10: Eating my Nana's food.
1: What's something you own that you truly cherish?
10: My jewelry.
1: What's the one thing you can never live without?
10: My family.
1: Out of all the hobbies in the world, what's one hobby that you'll never give up?
10: Dancing.
1: Thanks. What's one hobby that you plan on picking up?
10: Learning new languages.
1: What's something you'd like to say to your 112 million Instagram followers?
10: I get to do what I love every single day, and it's because of you. Thank you.
1: So I went on YouTube and found a cover of your song by a musician named Marie Britton. What do you think of her?
11: Kill him with kindness, kill him with kindness, kill him with kindness. Go ahead, go ahead, go ahead now.
10: And that's why I do what I do. Do you want to go outside?
1: Love to.
10: Hang on, let me grab something real quick.
1: Okay. Selena, how would you describe yourself in 3 words?
10: Loyal, kind, giving.
1: What's a pet peeve that you have?
10: People who are rude.
1: What scares you the most?
10: Losing someone I love.
1: What makes you the angriest?
10: People who act entitled. Ugh.
1: Who's the most fashionable woman that you know?
10: Natalie Portman.
1: What's a fashion trend that can never let you down?
10: Skinny jeans. Which one?
1: Let's go with that one right there.
10: This one?
1: Yeah. Okay. What's one fashion trend that you try that you regret the most?
10: Shoulder pads.
1: What's one fashion trend you hope will never, ever come back?
10: Shoulder pads.
1: What's your favorite exercise?
10: Pilates.
1: What's the best song to run around to?
10: Don't Stop Believin'.
1: What's your spirit animal?
10: Meryl Streep. Hey.
12: Yo. Hey, Selena.
10: Yeah?
12: What second language should I teach my newborn child?
10: Japanese.
1: Selena, what's your favorite candy?
10: Twizzlers.

0: Something you know now that you didn't know then.
1: Patience.
0: Where do you see yourself in 10 years?
1: Hopefully happy.
0: What TV show have you binge-watched these days?
1: Curb Your Enthusiasm.
0: Fictional character you'd want to spend a day with?
1: Mad Hatter.
0: Fictional place you'd love to live in?
1: Wonderland.
0: What's the last movie that made you cry?
1: Hacksaw Ridge.
0: What's a movie you can watch over and over again?
1: Crazy Stupid Love.
0: All right, what was your favorite movie as a kid?
1: The Wizard of Oz.
0: Do you have any hidden talents?
1: I don't think they're that hidden anymore. This is what you get.
0: Okay, can you say anything in a foreign language?
1: Es complicado para explicar.
0: Right. What's your go-to dance move?
1: Oh, that's my phone.
0: Okay. What's the biggest surprise you've ever had?
1: A romantic dinner on a rooftop.
0: What's the best gift that you've ever received?
1: A jewelry box.
0: What's one thing people would be most surprised to know about you?
1: How much I love depressing things. Oh, it's my mom. Oh, she says, what's your favorite thing about your mom? Ha, her laugh.
0: What's the coolest thing about your family?
1: How good we are at arguing.
0: What's the silliest nickname ever given to you?
1: Flaca.
0: In general, when do you feel most beautiful?
1: When I'm with the people I love.
0: When do you feel most creative?
1: When I'm sad. Do you want to listen to music?
0: Would love to.
1: Okay. What kind?
0: Kind of in the mood for some royalty-free elevator music.
1: Oh my gosh, that's what I was just listening to before you got here.
0: Chances of that.
1: Perf.
0: Okay, I think it's time for a bunch of music questions.
1: Okay.
0: What's your favorite song to blast in the car?
1: That's What I Like, Bruno Mars.
0: If you recorded a secret song, what would your pseudonym be?
1: Alanis Zomeg.
0: If your life were a song, what would the title be?
1: I'm still figuring it all out.
0: Do you remember what your first concert was?
1: Britney Spears.
0: What's the most experimental genre of music you'd ever try out?
1: Jazz.
0: Who's an artist we'd be surprised that you listened to?
1: Patsy Cline.
0: What musician would you love to collaborate with?
1: Elvis Presley.
0: What's the best jingle ever created?
1: Call 1-800-STEAMERS. Stanley Steamer, make carpet cleaner. Yeah.
0: That's the best jingle. If you look behind you.
1: I just did that, okay.
0: There is a foam board. And can you write down your favorite word of all time with this marker right here?
1: Yeah.
0: Grateful. Can you now write out your tag?
1: Yeah. Had that since sixth grade.
0: Not bad. Okay. If you pretend your finger is a can of spray paint, can you pretend to be a graffiti artist and draw something crazy and we'll fill it in post? And what am I supposed to be seeing?
1: Lots of frogs smoking a cigar.
0: And what color do you want the frog smoking a cigar to be?
1: Magenta.
0: Done. Okay, 6 more questions left before I'm gonna have to say goodbye.
1: Aw, get up.
0: But if you had to choose another career, what would you be doing?
1: I would be a chef.
0: What do you have left on your bucket list?
1: I'm gonna jump out of something.
0: You're a triple threat. What would make it a quadruple threat?
1: I guess I'll find out.
0: Can you tell me a secret?
1: I think I was born in the wrong era.
0: Can you tell me a lie?
1: I have a twin.
0: I know it may hurt you for me to say this, but last question.
1: Okay.
0: Can you end this interview with the worst joke you've ever heard?
1: What did the pirate say on his 80th birthday?
0: I don't know.
1: Aye, matey. Just leave.
0: Bye, Selena.
1: Bye.
0: Reese.
2: Hi,
0: hey.
2: Come on in.
0: Cool. Thanks for having me over.
2: Yeah.
0: I'm just going to ask you 73 questions. You know the drill.
2: I can't wait.
0: Great. What's the first thing you thought of when you woke up this morning?
2: Coffee.
0: What are you most excited about these days?
2: Movies.
0: What's the last hobby you picked up?
2: Rollerblading.
0: What's your favorite holiday?
2: Easter.
0: What's the best part about living in LA?
2: Sunshine.
0: What are 3 words to describe living in LA?
2: Outdoorsy, easygoing, and comfortable.
0: What do you miss most about Nashville?
2: The people.
0: What is Southern hospitality to you?
2: where everybody belongs.
3: And what's the coolest

0: thing about being a mom.
1: You get to eat fun things like chicken fingers.
0: If you could invite anyone over for a Witherspoon dinner in this dining room, who would it be?
1: All the female senators.
0: What would you cook?
1: Lasagna.
0: What would you talk about?
1: Why there's not more female senators. Oh, I want to show you something. We have refreshments back here.
0: Oh, perfect. What's your favorite country to visit?
1: France.
0: Last country you visited?
1: The Bahamas.
0: Country you wish to visit?
1: Venezuela.
0: Reese, if you were a hip-hop artist, what would your stage name be?
1: Little Spoon.
0: What's your favorite TV show of all time?
1: Mad Men.
0: What TV show would you love to make a cameo in?
1: Girls.
0: Favorite movie of all time?
1: Splendor in the Grass.
0: Favorite movie in the past 5 years?
1: Grand Budapest Hotel.
0: Movie that made you cry?
1: The Impossible.
0: Movie that made you cry from laughter?
1: Bad Grandpa.
0: Who's your favorite Disney character?
1: Tinkerbell.
0: If there's one thing missing in life right now, what is it?
1: The bees. Oh, hey, I want to show you the pool.
0: Oh,
1: come outside.
0: Awesome, great. How often do you have pool parties here?
1: Every weekend.
0: Huh.
1: Come sit down. You want some tea?
0: No, I'm okay.
1: It's my grandmother's recipe.
0: Okay. What's your favorite food?
1: I like fried chicken.
0: Least favorite food?
1: Pickles.
0: What do you love on your pizza?
1: Pepperoni.
0: What's your favorite restaurant?
1: The Ivy at the Shore.
0: That's a pretty awesome Oscar you got there.
1: How much
0: does that thing weigh?
1: 8.5 pounds.
2: Reese.
1: Oh, hey, Weston.
2: I think my girlfriend wants me to propose to her. What advice do you have for a guy who may not be able to jump into the deep end?
1: Well, be honest. Tell her the truth and be prepared for her to leave. Hey, I want to show you something really cool in the backyard.
0: Oh, awesome. Who's the last person you texted?
1: My daughter.
0: Favorite app?
1: Instagram.
0: Favorite website?
1: Le Catch.
0: How do you feel about selfies?
1: I like a selfie.
0: Besides you, who should everyone be following on Instagram?
1: Tuna melts my heart.
0: What do you think ever happened to Tracy Flick?
1: I think she probably runs the tea party now.
0: What was one thing you wish you knew in high school?
1: Not to wear tan hose.
0: What color dress did you wear to your prom?
1: A red dress with tan hose.
0: If there were a yearbook for Hollywood, what would you be named?
1: Life at the party.
0: What's your favorite cheer from cheerleading?
1: Big red in the front. Let me hear you grunt.
0: Okay, yeah.
1: Is that any good? I don't know.
0: No, it's great. That's great. What are three things in your bag you can't live without?
1: My cell phone, my keys, and lipstick.
0: Can you show me something awesome on this trampoline?
1: Sure.
0: That was pretty impressive.
1: Thanks.
0: Yeah. Diamonds or pearls?
1: Pearls.
0: Heels or flats?
1: Heels.
0: Who's your fashion icon?
1: CZ Guest.
0: What's the best fashion trend of all time?
1: Skinny jeans.
0: Okay, that trampoline looks really, really fun.
1: Oh, you want to try it?
0: Yes.
1: Come on.
0: All right, here we go. Reese, be prepared for a backflip and... Just kidding.
1: Good job.
0: If you could switch lives with a person for one day, who would it be?
1: My baby.
0: If you had a tattoo, what would it be and where?
1: I didn't say I don't have a tattoo.
0: If you could live in any historical decade, what would it be and where?
1: Probably the 40s in America.
0: What's your spirit animal?
1: Hummingbird slash squirrel.
0: Do you have any pets?
1: Yes, I have 2 dogs.
0: What was your first pet's name?
1: Sarah.
0: Best gift you've ever received?
1: My kids.
0: Best gift you've ever given?
1: My kids.
0: What's the biggest surprise you've ever had?
1: My 16th birthday.
0: What's the cutest thing on planet Earth?
1: Babies in their Halloween costumes.
0: If you could moonlight as another profession, what would it be?
1: Oh, I'd probably be a pediatric cardiologist.
0: What's your favorite board game?
1: Taboo.
0: Most important advice you'll give your kids?
1: Listen to your mother.
0: If you were forced to play one song on that piano for the rest of your life, what would it be?
1: Probably Born on the Bayou. Oh, sit down, please.
0: Oh, great, thanks. What are your favorite lyrics to any song?
1: All the immediate unknowns are better than knowing a tired and lonely fate by Rilo Kiley.
0: If your life were a song, what would the title be?
1: It's a Good Day.
0: What band, past or present, would you be a groupie for?
1: The Doors.
0: What's your favorite Johnny Cash song?
1: Tennessee Stead.
0: That's a lot of books you got up there. What was the last book that you read?
1: Big Little Lies.
0: What was a book you read because everyone else was reading it?
1: 50 Shades of Grey.
0: What's an experience in your life you felt most nervous?
1: giving birth.
0: What's the best first date idea?
1: Rollerblading.
0: In the spirit of John Witherspoon, your family relative who signed the Declaration of Independence a really long time ago, do you think you can sign this headshot of John Witherspoon?
1: Sure.
0: Great. Thank you. Okay. Oh, that's my ride.
1: Oh, okay.
0: Yeah.
1: Here, I'll see you to the door.
0: Great. What are you doing tomorrow?
1: I don't know. What are you doing?
0: I'm not here to answer questions. What do you hope to be doing next year?
1: More of the same.
0: Okay, so your lasagna dinner with female senators has come to an end. What do you have for dessert?
1: Snow cones.
0: Little Spoon, it is time to go. Thanks so much for having me.
1: Thanks for coming.
0: All right. Take care.
1: Yeah, drive safe.
0: Uh-huh. Will do.
1: Are you forgetting something?
0: It's just so pretty.
1: Thanks. You wouldn't be the first one.
0: All right. Take care.
1: See ya.
0: Bye-bye.
1: Bye.
0: Reese, would you subscribe to the Vogue channel?
1: Absolutely.
3: Hello, hello, Serena.
4: Hey, I've been waiting on you.
3: What's going on?
4: What's going on?
3: I'm elated to ask you 73 random questions for your September collection debut. And congratulations on Wimbledon.
4: Thank you.
3: How are you feeling about life right now?
4: Life is pretty good.
3: And in life, how many matches do you think you've played?
4: Gosh, I don't know. Somewhere definitely over 1,000. I don't know.
3: Which of your competitors has helped improve your game the most?
4: Definitely Venus.
3: If you could master any other sport, what would it be?
4: I would do ballet.
3: Past or present, who would you love to play a match against?
4: Althea Gibson.
3: Past or present, who would be your dream doubles partner?
4: Honestly, I just can't get better than Venus.
3: Who is your tennis icon?
4: Monica Seles.
3: What is your strangest superstition?
4: I don't have superstitions.
3: What do you predict would happen if you hit someone with your serve?
4: Okay, we would have to immediately stop everything, call 911, and rush them to the hospital.
3: That does not sound pleasant at
4: all. It's
3: not.
4: No,
3: not good.
5: Serena, you're on in 6 minutes.
4: Oh.
3: All right, cool. So where do you go when you need to relax?
4: Oh, when I need to relax, I just go home. I love being home.
3: Do you have any nicknames?
4: Everyone calls me Meat.
3: Who is the funniest person you know?
4: Aubrey.
3: What's the best 80s power ballad to perform at karaoke?
4: Oh, Eye of the Tiger.
3: All right, what song always makes you want to dance?
4: Rihanna's Work. Work, work, work, work.
3: What is your walk-on song?
4: Flashdance by Irene Cara.
3: What did Beyonce think of your tribute to 7-Eleven?
4: She thought it was really cute.
3: What's one book that made a lasting impression on you?
4: Lean In by Sheryl Sandberg.
3: If you were in a girl group, what would the group's name be?
4: I'm Coming to Get Ya.
3: Who would be in this girl group?
4: Oh, Venus, my other sister Lynn, my friend Sienna, and definitely my bestie Val.
3: What's the most absurd rule in tennis?
4: Foot fault.
3: What's the most obscure rule in tennis?
4: Those fines that no one really ever knows about.
3: What was the craziest call you've ever had called on you?
4: Oh my gosh, I got lost a point because I yelled, come on, too loud.
3: Oh gosh.
6: Serena, what's your favorite piece of clothing to wear?
4: Shoes.
6: How convenient.
4: Oh.
3: Can you describe your style in one word?
4: Confident.
3: What's one look you wore that you wish you could take back?
4: Oh, so many, but I'm going to just own them and just wish that I continue to wear them.
3: What's the best fashion tip you've ever received?
4: Be you, wear your style, and be confident.
3: If you could raid one woman's closet, whose would it be?
4: Definitely Mariah Carey. She has amazing shoes.
3: How do you define beauty?
4: Beauty is from within.
3: Do you have a hidden talent?
4: I can do an amazing cartwheel. I'm not going to do it now.
5: Okay. Serena, you're on in 4 minutes.
3: All right, cool. What is love? And I'm not talking about the tennis term here.
4: Oh, love is magical. It's something that, you may only experience once in life.
3: What was the most romantic thing a guy's ever done for you?
4: It hasn't happened yet.
3: What's the best pickup line you've ever heard?
4: Oh, are you tired because you've been running in my mind all day?
3: God. When you were 13, who was your Hollywood crush?
4: You know, I love those guys in Criss Cross.
3: What's the last show you binge-watched?
4: Malcolm in the Middle.
3: Name one thing you cannot live without.
4: God.
3: What's one thing you're the absolute worst at?
4: I'm terrible at basketball.
3: What's the most nervous you've ever been?
4: Oh, my U.S. Open final. I don't know. It was 2000-something against Caroline Wozniacki. We both were so nervous.
3: What is one bad habit you wished you could break?
4: I often sometimes bite my nails.
3: What was your craziest fan moment?
4: this guy in Australia comes on the court naked, runs in front of me and Venus, and he starts just grinding. It was really weird and creepy.
3: What's one phrase you use too much?
4: I mean, stop already.
3: What's your spirit animal?
4: A tiger.
3: Can you say something in a different language?
4: Qu'est-ce que tu veux pour moi dire?
3: Okay. Serena, on the screen behind you is a man who wants to ask a very important question.
4: Okay.
7: Hey, Serena. My wife and I are having a baby boy. What should I name it?
4: Oh, my gosh. I don't know. I'm Grant.
3: Grant. All right, let's have a seat.
7: Thanks.
3: What's one cause you care deeply about?
4: So I have the Serena Williams Fund. It's my charity. It's amazing. We do a lot of work.
3: How do you celebrate your wins?
4: You know, after 12 or 13 or 14, you kind of stop.
3: How do you deal with your losses?
4: Not very well.
3: How do you deal with the haters?
4: Who listens to haters?
3: If you could redo one match, which would it be?
4: Any of them that I've lost.
3: Besides tennis, what's one thing that you'd like to be remembered for?
4: My charitable works. You know, I do a lot of stuff locally, but also around the globe. I've done a lot of stuff as well.
3: If you weren't a tennis pro, what would you be doing with your life?
4: I would be a fashion designer.
3: How many tournaments can you name in 10 seconds? Here we go.
4: Gosh, okay.
3: Go.
4: Australian Open, French Open, Wimbledon, U.S. Open, Miami, Indian Wells, Cincinnati, Stanford, the Singapore Championships.
3: Nine. 10, okay, hands up. Do you have any match rituals?
4: I always wash my hands before to make sure they're really nice and dry so I can grip that racket tight enough.
3: Besides you, obviously, who is the greatest tennis player of all time?
4: Oh, my gosh. Steffi, Roger Federer.
3: What skill would you steal from which opponent?
4: Oh, right now I would definitely take Milos Raonic's serve.
3: So, Serena, I took your master class, which was amazing.
4: Mm-hmm.
3: What is one thing in tennis that you have not mastered?
4: Well, I'm still a student of tennis. I'm still, every time I'm out there, I try to learn something new.
3: All right. Can you demonstrate for me the most difficult thing, move, technique in tennis?
4: Really?
3: Yes, really.
4: I don't have a racket, so.
3: I just happen to have one right here. So.
4: Oh, my gosh. All right. Alrighty. Let's do this.
3: All right. Here you go.
4: All right, so I think it's really difficult to hit a drop shot because a lot of the players now are really fast and they get to the ball easy, and you have to have a lot of disguise on the shot. So if you're doing off the forehand, you wind up like you're going to hit a great forehand, and then at the last minute, you drop it, and it goes barely over the net, and it leaves your opponent stumbling.
3: That is so incredible. If the sport required a small victory dance after every match, what would you do?
4: Gosh, you know, you can milli rock on any block. You know, you can, I'd probably do a little twerking, maybe a little body roll. So it just kind of depends.
3: Serena, what's your favorite app?
4: My favorite app is the Reddit app.
3: How do you feel about this Pokemon Go craze that's sweeping America?
4: Oh, my gosh, Pokemon. Achoo!
3: Do you think you can whack this Pikachu with a tennis racket?
4: Yes.
3: Okay, here we go.
4: One, get a two, good whack. Three. Ah!
5: Serena, 2 minutes.
3: You can only eat one thing forever. What is it?
4: Oh, you guys know I'm going to say tacos. You set me up with that one.
3: What movie always makes you cry?
4: The Color Purple.
3: What movie has made you scream in terror?
4: The Blair Witch Project.
3: What is the most inspirational sports film of all time?
4: Definitely the Muhammad Ali documentary. Amazing.
3: Who do you want to play you in the movie of your life?
4: Olivia Griffin.
3: Daniel Radcliffe was pretty amazing at ping pong. How are your skills at ping pong?
4: Oh, my God. I'm probably the world's worst ping pong player.
3: Who's a random person you love to give a lesson to?
4: Emma Stone.
3: Okay. What's the best advice your parents ever gave you?
4: Always be humble and have that humility.
3: What's the stupidest thing you've ever done?
4: I've actually body bowled once. Don't ask me what that is, but it's dangerous.
3: Okay. What's one thing about you that people would be surprised to know?
4: I'm really silly, and I can't stay focused for too long.
3: What's one skill you wish you had, but you don't?
4: I wish I could sing.
3: Oh, come on, clearly. You can. If you were a superhero, what would your name be?
4: Superina.
3: Okay. And, we got to go. Last question. Can you throw a plug to us as the first thing you say when you are going live? And you are live.
4: For more 73 questions, tune in to
8: Vogue. Hey!
3: Oh my gosh, I'm so excited for this.
8: You made it!
3: I made it especially in time for summer in the Hamptons.
0: We're finally together. Thank you for making the time to do 73 questions.
8: Thank you, and welcome to my garden.
0: Thank you so much. Welcome to me. And you have a beautiful garden indeed. What are you growing in this garden?
8: Oh my goodness, we have all kinds of lettuces. We have some tomatoes that are starting to come up over here. They're still a number of weeks away. We have some beautiful cucumbers and squash and basil and sage and herbs. It's in abundance.
0: It's so lush and looks great. What is a go-to recipe that you're excited about?
8: Well, lately I've been using all this gorgeous lettuce, so lots of salads with delicious proteins and really cooking from the land.
0: Delicious. What's a recipe that you've gotten asked about more than any other recipe?
8: A lot about my boyfriend breakfasts.
0: And other than yours, whose recipes just work out beautifully for you?
8: I'm going to say Ina Garden.
0: Okay. Now, besides wheatgrass shots, what other health foods did your mom introduce to you when you were little?
8: Kind of healthier soda and vitamin C supplements.
0: Super healthy. Now, I may not have wheatgrass shots, but I did bring you some of these.
8: Aww.
0: Yeah, here you go.
8: Thank you.
0: This can add to the whole decor of where we are right now.
8: That is so nice.
0: I'm glad you like it.
8: I love flowers.
0: Yeah, I decided to go with ranunculus because I've never heard of them before.
8: I got something for you. Come on.
0: Okay. What's your biggest vice?
8: My one alcoholic drink a week.
0: What's your biggest virtue?
8: Everything else.
0: What's one thing that really annoys you?
8: Incompetence.
0: What's something you used to do that makes you cringe now?
8: Sing in public. After you.
0: Thank you so much.
8: My pleasure.
0: And what's something you don't do that you wished you did more of?
8: Sing in public.
0: And what is your number one hosting tip?
8: Number one hosting tip is always have a beautiful cheese board.
0: What piece of jewelry from your family is most special to you?
8: Probably the engagement ring that my father gave my mother and then she gave to me.
0: Beautiful. What's one fashion trend that you find absolutely baffling?
8: I'm not really into big, big bell bottoms or fringe.
0: Thank God I left my bell bottoms and fringe at home. What's your favorite curse word?
8: Favorite curse word? Fuck ass.
0: Favorite Coldplay song?
8: Life is for living.
0: Can you sing a little bit of it?
8: But life is for living, we all know. And I ain't gonna learn. I don't remember the words. Alone. Oh,
0: what a beautiful voice. That was incredible. And what a beautiful Academy Award.
8: My doorstop. It works perfectly.
0: Now, you met Brad on the set of Glee. Were you nervous to sing in front of him?
8: No, because we were just acquaintances then, so it was very professional.
0: Very professional. Can you give me three super specific tips for maintaining the best skin?
8: Exfoliation, hydration, and nutrition.
0: Oh, great. And wow, look at this. You are just treating me right now.
8: Come on over here.
0: Oh, this is beautiful.
8: I just got to grab something.
0: You got it. Look at this view. Gwyneth, I mean, on a scale of 1 to 10, how much are you enjoying this?
8: 25.
0: Goes off the charts.
8: Thank you.
0: All right, we got a spread here too?
8: We do. All Would right. you like anything?
0: I think
8: carrots
0: I may,
8: or?
0: I may help myself to some of this. Let's do it. I'm going to go grab some of this carrots right here. So Gwyneth, I wanted to ask about your mom, the one and only Blythe Danner. What's the best beauty advice that she ever gave you?
8: Probably to keep it simple.
0: What's the most valuable thing that you learned from your parents' marriage?
8: Stick it out.
0: What has been the biggest surprise about motherhood?
8: How much love there is in this thing.
0: And what advice did your dad give you that you still live by?
8: To always tell the truth.
0: We got a baby bird chirping in the background now.
8: That's Amagansett for you.
0: This is so bucolic. Now, I know that you took an incredibly touching trip with your father to Paris when you were just 10 years old. What do you remember most fondly about that time?
8: That he said he wanted me to see Paris for the first time with a man who would always love me no matter what.
0: That's really sweet. Now, have you created any special tradition with your daughter or son as a tribute to that?
8: Yeah, in fact, we do a lot of special outings one-on-one as well.
0: What traits did Moses and Apple get from you?
8: I think Moses got his deliberation from me and Apple, her sense of humor.
0: How has Apple influenced your style?
8: She pulls me back to the 90s.
0: That is one time to be pulled back to right now. I remember it vividly. What is one item that Apple is not allowed to borrow from your closet under any circumstances?
8: Nothing's off limits for her.
0: What would you steal from her closet?
8: Maybe her jean shorts.
0: Okay, now I have a random question for you.
8: Okay.
0: Super random. So you read things that say drink a lot of water, and other people are like, don't drink a lot of water. How much water do you drink every day?
8: I drink a lot. I probably drink about 8 of these.
0: Okay. So I guess I need to do the same thing. Now, this interview is happening because you are celebrating 15 years of Goop.
8: Can you believe that?
0: It's extraordinary.
8: 15 years?
0: 15 years.
8: I can't believe it.
0: I know. And what was your original goal at the time back then, 15 years ago?
8: Really just to connect people to fantastic information that would make their lives better and more interesting.
0: Yeah, I think you succeeded at that.
8: Thank you.
0: Clearly. Now, would you say that that is the same goal now, 15 years later?
8: Absolutely.
0: And what do you hope Goop looks like in another 15 years?
8: I hope we're still doing exactly the same thing, but in more countries.
0: All right, go for it. Now, how do you deal with criticism as a CEO?
8: I try to separate the personal from the professional. And I also try to hear the things that might hurt my feelings in the criticism so that I'm always learning.
0: And what are you most proud of that the brand has achieved?
8: Very proud of the fact that we continue to help eliminate shame, especially for women.
0: Yeah. And what issues besides that do you want to continue to dive deeper on?
8: More into all things that help women.
0: What are you most excited about in wellness right now?
8: The idea of longevity, like really being able to live a long life, a little bit healthier and with more vitality.
0: Now, wellness sometimes gets some flack. What do you think people misunderstand about Goop?
8: I think whenever you're trying to introduce a new concept into the culture, it can be uncomfortable for people.
0: And what's the most simple wellness advice that anyone can follow?
8: Quiet the mind.
0: Super important. Now, another random question. Can you show me the last photo that you took on your phone?
8: On my phone?
0: Yeah, absolutely.
8: Okie dokie.
0: What's it gonna
8: be? As long as it's G-rated. Let's see. There's some from... Not from an event.
0: I'm gonna grab another cherry.
8: Please do.
0: Great, thank you.
8: Here's my son I caught doing a photography project in his bathroom.
0: What was the project?
8: I think it was motion capture, something that I don't fully understand.
0: Are you normally surveilling your children?
8: I like to sneak in and capture a moment.
0: Let's sneak off and see some more.
8: Come with me.
0: Happy to. Gwyneth, what is your most Gwyneth Paltrow outfit?
8: Probably something really simple, like jean shorts or white jeans and a nice sweater or a button down.
0: If you could give your style a name, what would it be?
8: Classic, but with a twist.
0: What fashion looks of yours do you most see reposted on the internet?
8: Probably currently anything I wore in the 90s.
0: What's one look that you think is underappreciated?
8: Maybe some of my more simple looks.
0: Can you give me a 3-word description of that velvet Gucci suit that you wore without using the word velvet?
8: Bold, red, trendsetting.
0: Where is it now?
8: It's in my closet in California.
0: So you're not using it to hold any doors around here?
8: Not currently.
0: Okay, great. Now, what was your best role when you look back at your amazing career?
8: Oh, gosh, I was so lucky. I've had so many amazing roles.
0: Yeah. And what's your favorite line from any of your characters?
8: Probably from the Royal Tenenbaums when Margot says, "You probably don't even know my middle name."
0: Oh, that's a good one. What was the moment that totally shook you into wanting to act?
8: probably watching my mother do plays when I was very little at the Williamstown Theater Festival.
9: And what's a TV show that you would love to guest star on if you could?
8: Maybe Alone, but I'm not that good at survival, so a very short cameo.
9: If you saw your films playing one night on television, which would you most likely actually sit through and watch the whole thing?
8: Maybe Emma?
9: That is exactly what I was going to say. Did you just say that because you knew I was going to say that?
8: I had a feeling.
9: Now, it's been 19 years since you've been in a leading role.
8: Yep.
9: And that's where you're in every single scene.
8: Yeah.
9: What is the one thing you miss about that?
8: Nothing.
9: Who are you most excited about right now in Hollywood at this moment?
8: Jodie Comer?
9: And which of your character's wardrobe would you steal if you could?
8: The lady that I played in A Perfect Murder.
9: What's a favorite piece of anything that you stole from set?
8: I've actually never stolen anything from set, but I wish I had stolen the Birkin bag from the Royal Tenenbaums.
9: Oh, gosh, is it too late?
8: I think it's too late.
9: Okay, maybe. Who besides Meg Ryan has ever left you starstruck?
8: Oprah.
9: I could see that. And what would you tell someone who wants to date an actor?
8: Skip it.
9: You did a killer Texas accent for your first role. Can you give me a mini masterclass in that? And if you want to do the accent, by all means, you are invited.
8: I don't remember how to do that accent.
9: So how do you do it? Are you sure? You don't remember at all?
8: Well, the way I always approached accents was treating them like music, like really trying to hear all of the nuance of all of the notes.
9: Right. I also know that you're a polyglot. Can you say anything in any language?
8: I can say, fiche-moi la paix.
9: Oh, that sounds beautiful.
8: It means, leave me the fuck alone.
9: Moving on, Gwyneth. How do each of these directors direct Gwyneth Paltrow?
8: Okay.
9: Here we go. Ryan Murphy.
8: He says, do it with less emotion.
9: Jon Favreau.
8: He says, yeah, that's great, that's great. Do it again like that.
9: Wes Anderson.
8: He says, do it again, but do it exactly how I tell you.
9: Very insightful. Now, Gwyneth, since you're so into longevity, I'm assuming you have a cold plunge and a sauna.
8: I do. Would you like to see?
9: I would like to
8: see.
9: Come
8: on.
9: Now, I think I have an idea, but can you explain in your own words why it seems everyone has a cold plunge and sauna?
8: So, cold plunges and saunas are amazing for detoxification and circulation, and they say skin tone and everything. You want to try?
9: Like go in?
8: Yeah.
9: All right. I'll just back myself up in here. And hopefully you don't turn it on.
8: Oh, it's on. You don't feel the heat?
9: It's already 90 degrees here. You can let me know whenever you want.
8: All right.
9: Thanks,
8: come on.
9: Okay. I guess it's time for me to jump in a cold plunge.
8: That's right. Cold plunge right over here.
9: So how often are you using this?
8: Multiple times a week, I would say.
9: Yeah. How cold is it?
8: It's 45 degrees.
9: Okay, and this is going to increase lifespan? Like, what's going on here?
8: That's what they say. Okay. They say it also helps with mood and all kinds of things.
9: Right. Well, there's another thing that's helping with mood is this beautiful, beautiful view. Look at this. This is incredible.
8: Oh, thank you.
9: Wow. It's pretty wild because this is my first time in Amagansett.
8: What do you think so far?
9: I love it a lot more now. And you've been coming here for how many years?
8: About 18 years ago I bought this house.
9: It's beautiful. And what's changed the most in this time?
8: It's become very popular.
9: Yes, it has. I was in traffic, I think, for about 1,000 hours getting here.
8: Sorry about that.
9: That's okay. You're worth it. And what is one thing that I should do after this interview is over?
8: Go to Amagansett Square.
9: Oh, great. And we'll be happy. We have all these orchards with, like, what fruit is on this?
8: Apples.
9: Gorgeous. Amazing. Now, Gwyneth, you've talked about how important agency is in your life. Do you ever feel powerless?
8: Occasionally, unfortunately.
9: And who was your mentor, and what's the most valuable advice that they've given you?
8: A guy named Brian, who says, when you have a problem, you got to try 1,000 things 1,000 times.
9: That's good advice. And what is your relationship with the word ambitious now?
8: I think it's a good word, especially for women to embrace.
9: All right. Are we going to pick any apples today?
8: Sure.
9: Is it ripe?
8: Not yet. Okay. Can you come back in October?
9: Yeah, I'll I'll do that, if you invite me. What's another term besides ambitious that you hope gets reevaluated?
8: Assertive.
9: Can you make a prediction about yourself 1 year from today?
8: I'll probably be here.
9: If you could go back in time, which younger version of Gwyneth Paltrow would you want to have a talk with, and what would you say?
8: Probably the one when I was about 19 years old.
9: Yeah? And what would you say?
8: I was particularly lost at that juncture, and I think I would just want to tell her to really become very, very close to herself, because that's how life gets a lot less painful.
9: There we go. And last question, I believe we're on question number 73, if I'm counting correctly. What is one sliding doors moment in your life that you still think about today?
8: I suppose when I said yes to doing the show Glee.
9: Well, I'm glad you said yes to doing this interview, Gwyneth. That concludes. Thank you so much.
8: Thank you. Do you want to have a little more charcuterie with me?
9: I'm all yours.
8: Fantastic.
10: Hey, Lord.
11: Hi.
10: So why don't we explain why we're in the Bronx at the New York Botanical Garden today?
11: We're answering 73 questions.
10: Yes, we are. And first question, where is your favorite place to perform in New York?
11: I like the Apollo Theater in Harlem.
10: That's a great theater. And what does New York do better than any city, not just in the USA, but the entire world?
11: Treat them mean, keep them keen.
10: And when you're traveling and far away from home, what do you miss about New Zealand?
11: Literally every single thing, but mostly the beaches and the parks and the food.
10: I can imagine. And speaking of home, I heard you have a favorite song that your dad used to sing as a lullaby when you were a kid. What song is that?
11: Moonshadowed by Cat Stevens.
10: That's a good one. What was a job you wanted to do when you were 5 years old?
11: I loved The Far Side by Gary Larson, and I wanted to be a cartoonist, which is crazy because I'm not funny.
10: For some reason, I'm having a hard time believing that. So what was the first song you loved to sing?
11: The Lion Sleeps Tonight.
10: And did you always know that you wanted to be a solo artist?
11: I did.
10: What surprised you the most about pop stardom?
11: That right when you can afford to buy anything you want, you get given everything for free. It doesn't make any sense. Don't give us free stuff.
10: Sounds pretty good.
11: This is so beautiful.
10: It's gorgeous here.
11: Wow.
10: I know. So when did you realize that Royals was going to be such a big hit?
11: The first weekend we put it out, I went on the SoundCloud, and all these people who I didn't know were listening to it. And I think I realized this is bigger than just me and my friends.
10: It was a lot bigger than just you and your friends. And what was it like the first time that you heard it on the radio?
11: Well, I was in my parents' living room. My sister had called the radio station to request it. And I felt very proud, but very shy.
10: You have a lot to be proud of. And what emotion is central to pure heroin?
11: Teen angst.
10: How about melodrama?
11: Ecstasy.
10: And you went from writing about we on your first album to I on your second. Why was that change so important to you?
11: The first album was so sort of communal. It was about me and my peers. Hmm. The second one was really just about my experience.
10: What's your favorite song to perform from Melodrama?
11: Green Light.
10: And what sample on the album still makes you smile?
11: There's a tiger's roar that we hid in Sober, but I also love Paul Simon saying, "What is this tape? This is my favorite tape."
10: So, Lord, you have synesthesia.
11: Yeah.
10: So what color is pure heroin?
11: Green.
10: What color is melodrama?
11: Violet.
10: What color is solar power?
11: Gold.
10: Let's keep moving. It's a beautiful day. We got so much to see. What is one word you would use to describe the new record?
11: Reverent.
10: And what is one word you would use to describe making the record?
11: So cool. It's so...
10: I know. It's gorgeous.
11: Zany. Acidy. The word I would use to describe making it, calm.
10: And one awesome detail is that there's cicada sounds on the single. Are we going to hear a lot of cicadas throughout the whole record?
11: You actually will. I started recording cicadas a couple of years ago in New Zealand. They really sound like a New Zealand summer to me, but I didn't know about Brood X at the time, so I'm ahead of the trend.
10: So what will the video videos for Solar Power add to the whole record?
11: They help to build the universe.
10: And speaking of videos, I struggled a bit on Google Maps, but are there any hints on where we can find that secret beach that you filmed on?
11: No.
10: I thought I'd try. All right, so you chose the Kalina Strata set for your Solar Power video. Why did you pick that?
11: I thought it was youthful but cool and timeless, and I knew I wanted to wear yellow.
10: I mean, I think a lot of people wanted to wear yellow because it sold out after the video was premiered.
11: I heard about that.
10: It's crazy. And what do you hope those people do with their summers?
11: Make out.
10: Lord has spoken. How has your style changed since Pure Heroine dropped?
11: I would say I wear less black, although I am wearing black today.
10: Can you describe your style?
11: Half black.
10: Can you describe your style today in three words?
11: Meticulous construction, sandals.
10: Okay, that's unique. And what item of clothing do you always have on hand?
11: Sandals.
10: And what singer, living or dead, has the best style?
11: David Bowie.
10: That's a good answer. Now, what item of clothing would you say makes you feel most confident when you're taking the stage?
11: Pants.
10: And what about in real life?
11: Suits.
10: What was the first song that made you cry?
11: Perfect Day by Lou Reed. I'd never felt anything like that before.
10: Every time I think of that song, I think of drinking sangria in a park.
11: Yeah.
10: And who is the first musician you met that left you totally starstruck?
11: Honestly, Taylor.
10: No surprise. And what album have you listened to the most this year?
11: I've spent a lot of time with Abbey Road. It's a good one.
10: It's a really, Abbey Road's a really, really good one. And what is the album that you understand on a different level now versus when you were just 15 years old?
11: I've thought about this and I feel like I had a pretty good handle on everything I liked when I was 15. But I'll keep thinking about it.
10: Okay. And Graceland was a major influence on Melodrama, right?
11: Yeah.
10: And what was your favorite song off of that album?
11: I mean, Graceland or Homeless.
10: Now, people were surprised that Don Henley also was an inspiration for you. Who is an artist reference on Solar Power that might surprise them?
11: Natalie Imbruglia.
10: Yeah, interesting. And what is the best concert you've ever been to?
11: I want to say Arcade Fire at Coachella. I was 17 and I was in the crowd and I'd never seen anything like it. It was incredible.
10: They're tremendous performers.
11: Very good.
10: And what is a song that you wish you'd written?
11: Graceland.
10: Who's an artist that you're dying to collaborate with?
11: I kind of want to talk to Harry Styles.
10: I do too. And what is the best album cover of all time?
11: All things must pass.
10: What's the most important thing that you've learned about producing your own music?
11: To always trust my instincts because they're always right.
10: Now, speaking of producers, what's the best advice that you've ever gotten from Jack Antonoff?
11: Once he said to me, "Don't let me ruin your life more than I already have."
10: Oh, that is valuable.
11: He's a nut.
10: And what's the one rule of pop music that you never ever break?
11: I don't know if there's any that I would never break, but kind of a personal rule is if I'm not feeling that special alchemy when I write a part,
10: yeah,
11: it's gotta go. Even if it's right on paper, it's gotta go.
10: Right, right. And what do you think your fans would see as the most surprising thing that you bring with you when you're on tour?
11: Expensive sheets.
10: And when were you most vulnerable on stage?
11: Oh my God, I had this really bad chest infection on tour in Europe once, and I was in Oslo. The Norwegian royal family were there and I couldn't breathe and I started to panic. I just felt so kind of broken and raw.
10: Right.
11: It was really tough.
10: Yeah, but you got through it.
11: I got through. I'm still here.
10: You did. You are. And
11: chest infection's gone.
10: That's right. And how do you get ready for a big or important performance?
11: I light a candle and I like to try and set an intention, think about what I want to get out of the show.
10: Right, right. And what song are you most excited to dance to off of your new record?
11: California.
10: I can't wait to hear that, as well as every other song on the album.
11: Thank you.
10: What did you learn about Pure Heroine while touring?
11: That I had made an album that it was sort of tricky to dance to.
10: And what about Melodrama?
11: That I had made an album that it was really easy to dance to.
10: Good observation. Now, recently I heard that you decided to stop releasing music on CD.
11: Yes.
10: Now, why was that something that was important to you?
11: Because everything that I make physically, I want it to be something that I would have in my house. And I don't have any CDs at my house.
10: That makes sense. And what is something that you do to connect with nature every day?
11: I go for a big walk. I pretty much do this, but I don't look like this, and it's not always this pretty.
10: I find it so cool that you took a trip to Antarctica. What was the most important thing that you learned on that trip?
11: It's honestly kind of hard to put into words, but I feel like I got more of an understanding of the work that the scientists are doing there. Hmm. They're not trying to prove climate change. They're just checking out the science, taking the measurements, observing, and telling us what's up. And also just the raw power of nature.
10: Right. Well, it seems absolutely beautiful. And what is a cause that you're most passionate about today?
11: Things that affect New Zealanders. I think about child poverty, bettering the systems that protect Māori, and our climate legislation.
10: Yeah, that's really cool.
11: This is such a dope flower. Absolutely love. Divine.
10: I don't know what flower that is, but who is your favorite living artist?
11: Lynette Yarrumboatre.
10: And what's your favorite piece of art in your home?
11: My Kay Donachy painting.
10: All right, and your mother's a writer, right?
11: Mm-hmm.
10: How would you say that this impacted you, and what did this teach you about writing?
11: Just that it's a practice. It's something you have to do over and over to keep being in touch with.
10: Now, speaking of your mom, I heard that she holds on to all your memorabilia from your tours. Is that true?
11: Literally everything. It's all in our garage.
10: Now, do you know what you're going to do with all of it one day, or?
11: I have no idea.
10: Good luck. Now, which friend of yours makes you laugh the most?
11: My friend Francesca.
10: And which friend would make the best fishing partner?
11: My dad.
10: Now, why would you say it's important for you to hibernate in between creating records?
11: Well, I just have to go and live my life so that I have stuff to write about. So it's just sort of mooching and taking time.
10: And what's your favorite thing to do while you're hibernating?
11: I like to cook, and I like to be very available for my friends and family because I miss a lot of birthdays when I'm working.
10: That is a very, very good answer.
11: Gotta do it.
10: Now, you described your work as being a conversation with yourself. Are you ever surprised when it resonates with so many other people?
11: Constantly. It's insane.
10: Yeah, it means a lot to them. And what do you hope stays the same in your work as you grow as an artist?
11: That it's still just me trying to one-up myself. Hear these sirens, New York City?
10: Yeah, I noticed the sirens. It's like Grand Theft Auto over here. All right, aisle seat or window seat?
11: Window.
10: New York or Los Angeles?
11: New York.
10: New Zealand summer or American summer?
11: New Zealand.
10: Restaurant or room service?
11: Restaurant.
10: Fleetwood Mac, with or without Peter Green?
11: Great question. I'm going to say without, but with is also incredible.
10: I'm hoping for a reunion tour. And last question, question number 73, sunrise or sunset?
11: Sunset.
10: And that's a wrap. Thanks
11: so
10: much.
11: Can I ask you a question before we go?
10: Absolutely.
11: This is kind of a little weird, but I always wondered what the person doing this was seeing when they're doing this. Can we show them what I'm seeing? Is that okay?
10: Yeah, I think it's okay. Fine, but how about we keep this thing a secret between you and me? All right, Lord, thanks so much.
11: Thank you.
10: Okay, bye-bye.
11: Bye.
12: Yeah, come on in.
10: Hey, Stormy.
13: Hi.
14: Joe, how are ya?
13: Hey.
10: Hey, Alicia.
14: Hey.
10: Look who it is, Olivia Rodrigo.
14: Hey, how are ya?
15: Welcome.
10: Let's do this. 73 questions, Nicki Minaj, this is happening. Let's do this.
13: Come on in, Vogue.
10: What's something you could share about your co-stars, Tom Holland and Jake Gyllenhaal?
16: That when they are together, no one else exists.
10: What's the craziest thing a fan has ever done?
17: Well, a fan has asked me to legitimately adopt them.
10: What's your favorite curse word?
18: Favorite curse word. Fuck ass.
10: What's the strangest thing you've seen someone do at one of your shows?
19: A middle-aged woman drink too much, pass out, then piss herself while she got carried out. Vegas, obviously.
10: What's your guilty pleasure?
20: My is smelling my f***.
10: Who would you say is the real-life Gossip Girl?
21: Mark Zuckerberg.
22: Can you show me a hidden talent?
23: No.
22: How do you feel about jumping in this pool?
23: There is absolutely no chance in hell. I'm not even wearing my bathers.
24: Just do it!
23: Shut up, babe.
22: Troy, I'm gonna do this with you, don't worry.
23: Okay, fine, I'm going in with my clothes on.
22: All right, 3, 2, 1. And that's going in the history books.
10: When did you first hear the sound of your own voice on the radio?
1: When I was working at Red Lobster, maybe 17 years ago.
2: What's a phrase that you just say way too much?
6: Slay. It's a little cringe.
22: And what was your go-to order at the bodega?
15: My go-to order at the bodega was ham and cheese on a roll with an orange drink, if you know, you know, and a small bag of chips.
22: What's the least true rumor about you?
24: They're all true.
22: What's her favorite sport?
6: I don't really like sports, but I'll say hockey, because they're, you know, hot. They look hot.
25: Girls, can we do the dance? Because Vogue want to see it. You ready?
22: That's right.
25: Yeah? All right.
22: Okay.
25: 5, 6, 7, 8. You happy, Vogue?
2: Who's the best dressed person that you know?
26: Stormy.
27: Benito, ¿te gustan trabalenguas?
28: Trabalenguas.
27: Mm-hmm. ¿Los quieres intentar?
28: Qué random.
27: Okay.
28: Trabalenguas.
27: Primero en español.
28: Este diablo. Tres tristes tigres. Ah, ya me. Hombre.
22: What's the strangest thing you've done to prepare for a role?
29: Wax my ass.
22: Who's the scariest villain of all time?
30: Donald Trump.
31: Hey, what would you say is the greatest fashion trend of all time?
29: I'll probably get a lot of flack for this, but I'm gonna say clothes. And could you please take your feet off the couch? Don't think Lenny's not gonna hear about that.
22: Do you ever go back and watch old episodes of The Sweet Life?
32: When I'm drunk or feeling really narcissistic, yeah.
22: Now, what's the rest of your day looking like?
33: I just have a couple Zoom meetings. Mm-hmm. You know, the ones where you like only get dressed from here up.
22: What would be your song to walk down the aisle to?
34: What aisle are we talking about? You talking about the aisle to get some chicken wings? You talking about the aisle down the private jet? I like to walk down the private jet aisle.
22: Okay.
34: To Shake That Laffy Taffy by D4L.
22: What good is an interview if I'm not gonna...
1: You gonna get down with
22: me? I'm not gonna do a duet with you.
1: Come on, let's get it.
22: Okay, let's get it. Okay, what's the most outrageous thing you've ever worn, Michael?
35: What's the most outrageous thing I've ever worn?
1: Oh, I know right away. It's that orange plaid suit that you wore.
35: I was trying to take a fashion risk.
22: Who's one actress you're dying to meet?
36: Jennifer Lawrence, because we both fell down the stairs.
22: What's one skill you wish you had, but you don't?
37: I wish I could sing.
22: Can you say anything in a foreign language?
38: Es complicado para explicar.
22: Do you have a hidden talent?
39: Yeah, I can make bird noises.
22: Prove it. All right, what advice would you give to anyone who wants to become a singer?
40: Get a good lawyer.
22: Priyanka, I heard that you perform your own stunts on set. What's been your most dangerous accident?
40: I got electrocuted on set once, which was pretty crazy. And I cut myself today. Sorry.
22: Who would you love to do a love scene with?
35: The Rock. Finish what we started.
22: Can you show me a magic trick?
40: Yes. Okay, here we go. Ready?
22: Uh-huh.
40: Alakabooty! Whoa!
22: And what's your schedule like these days?
40: Do you really want to know?
22: This is going to be scary.
40: Let's see.
22: Okay.
40: Okay, Google. Read me my last text.
41: Gigi, your schedule is pretty easy. After your shoot, meet us at JFK for Paris, London, Berlin, Rome, Saint-Tropez, the island nation of Nauru, Antarctica, and Des Moines, Iowa. See you at the airport.
40: There you have it.
22: Okay, wow. Vine or YouTube?
40: Vine.
22: Can you show me your best magic trick?
42: You want a magic trick? I mean...
22: Lay it on me. The disappearing thumb thing. Yeah. Come on, that's not your
42: like
22: best
42: it?
22: Magic trick.
42: Well.
22: Like, it can't be your... Holy Were you texting Justin when I arrived?
36: No, I was actually ordering Postmates.
22: If you could bring back one look from your 20s, what would it be?
43: None. Have you seen those Spice Girls films?
22: What phrase defines how you live your life?
44: Hashtag... IDGAF.
22: All right, Iggy, follow me on this one. If your stage name was your favorite Disney character plus the name of your elementary school you went to, what would your stage name be?
40: My stage name would be Ariel Mullumbimby.
22: What goes through your mind as you're being photographed?
44: Be fierce, be fierce, be fierce, but don't be too fierce because apparently it really freaks people out.
22: NSYNC or One Direction?
42: Harry Styles.
22: Can you show me something awesome on this trampoline?
36: Sure.
22: That was pretty impressive.
36: Thanks.
22: Yeah. And what's something interesting you're yet to try that you'd love to master?
38: I've already tried, but I'd love to master a headstand. Let me show you.
22: Okay. You're gonna need the practice.
0: Big question, which belt?
42: It's a tough call. They're both so different. I'm sorry, who asked her?
22: Can you say the most American thing in an American accent?
3: Oh, hey y'all.
22: Can you show me your best lightsaber move with this lightsaber?
42: I have to save most of them for the film, but just a little flourish.
22: Not bad. What one celebrity is on the dream list to stop the car for?
4: Beyonce.
22: Which Italian word do you wish English speakers would stop saying incorrectly?
5: Versace. Is Versace.
22: True or false? You preferred wearing boys' uniforms when you were in grade school.
42: True.
22: Who's the cooler dad?
4: I am.
22: What's your favorite type of cuisine?
6: Let me show you.
22: Sure.
6: Boom!
22: That is a lot of Skittles. What are your favorite rap lyrics?
5: We want a lady in the street, but a freak in the bed.
22: Can you yell the answer to the next question outside of this window right here?
36: Yeah, absolutely.
22: What's your favorite dessert?
36: I don't like dessert, okay?
22: What was a book you read because everyone else in the world was reading it?
36: 50 Shades of Grey.
22: Can you show me a little salsa move?
36: Oh, me turn first? Bam. Now, you second. Now.
22: You still say that you are an introvert?
4: Yes, which is why a one-take 73 questions situation is not necessarily in my comfort zone.
22: What's your biggest pet peeve?
5: Panty lines.
22: Camilla, can you tell me something about you that people do not know?
36: Ooh, I can tell you three things. I don't know why I'm still speaking in a British accent. I actually eat a banana with every single meal. It doesn't matter what it is. Doesn't matter if it's pasta, a sandwich, rice and beans, scrambled eggs, pancakes, pizza. Eat bananas with everything. I can only sleep with socks on because I feel like the boogeyman will lick my feet, if not. And I had a tick in the third grade where I couldn't stop flaring my nostrils. And that I have never confessed publicly before.
22: Do your kids have any nicknames for you?
44: Not that we can say in front of her.
22: Who's the player that you dread playing the most?
7: Rafa Nadal.
22: Who would your three dream dinner party attendees be?
8: Oprah Winfrey, Michelle Obama, and Jesus.
22: What's the Met Gala theme this year?
9: I think it's Oshkosh Bagosh, a retrospective.
22: Okay, show me a hidden talent.
9: You ready?
22: Yes.
9: And then?
22: What? Okay, that is weirding me out.
9: Creepy?
22: Did you ever find animal chin?
4: No, why do you think I built this? Why do you think I'm still out here doing it?
22: And what's an article of clothing you can't live without?
36: I'd say a full body spank, one that goes from my toes to my neck.
22: How close are the girlfriends?
5: Oh, in real life, we're girlfriends, there through thick and thin.
22: How do you describe yourself?
44: I'm a 6'2" giraffe from the loo.
22: What's the most underrated band of the 90s?
7: Oasis.
22: How do you suggest we drink this tea?
5: Well, I'll be mum, shall I?
22: I have no idea what that means.
5: That means I'll pour.
22: Okay. Who's the epitome of class according to you?
10: Barack Obama.
11: Can I get a raise?
9: No.
22: And who is a historical person that you would resurrect to enjoy a meal in that kitchen?
8: Oh, the perfect person for these days is Albert Camus, who wrote The Plague.
22: What did 6-year-old Greta think she would be when she grew up?
36: A nun.
22: What does it mean to be an American today?
8: I'm always having to say, I am so sorry about that. Oh, so sorry.
22: What do you have to say to your internet trolls?
36: You guys seem to have a lot of fucking time on your hands.
9: Great. Let's call it a day.
22: Bye-bye.
36: Bye.
8: Thank you for having me, you guys. I love you so much. This is a dream come true. Mwah, mwah, mwah,
42: mwah. Thanks for coming.
22: Best of luck, J-Lo.
12: Thank you. Do you want to have a little more charcuterie
22: with
12: me?
22: I'm all yours.
13: I'm here for my interview with Gigi Hadid.
9: Hey.
13: Oh, Gigi, hey.
12: How's it going?
22: It's going well. Let's do the 73 question interview thing.
12: Let's do it.
22: Okay, here we go. How are you feeling today?
12: So excited because I've asked you this like 100 times and now I'm finally doing it.
22: Not as excited as I am. I needed to get this answer right away, though.
12: All right.
22: Does anyone ever call you by your real name?
12: Jelena?
22: From this point on, should I call you Jelena?
12: If you want to, but Gigi's fine.
22: Okay, Gigi. What do you miss most about living in California full-time?
12: Being so close to the beach.
22: What do you love most about living in New York?
12: That you can do anything, anytime.
22: How do you handle all that jet lag?
12: I'm really good at sleeping on planes.
22: And what's your schedule like these days?
12: Do you really want to know?
1: This is going to be scary.
12: Let's see.
1: Okay.
12: Okay, Google. Read me my last text.
41: Gigi, your schedule is pretty easy. After your shoot, meet us at JFK for Paris, London, Berlin, Rome, Saint-Tropez, the island nation of Nauru, Antarctica, and Des Moines, Iowa. See you at the airport.
12: There you have it.
1: Okay, wow. How many people watched your most recent Snapchat?
12: I have no idea.

0: Gigi Hadid for Vogue eyewear, baby.
1: Nice.
0: Thank you.
1: All right. What is your favorite memory from your childhood?
0: Being with my horses all the time, like morning to night.
1: What's the best piece of advice your mom has given you?
0: If you're not the nicest, most hardworking girl in the industry, there's going to be someone prettier, nicer, and more hardworking.
1: What's the best piece of advice your father has given you?
0: Creativity can happen whenever, wherever.
1: Other than your family, who do you call for advice?
0: I have different friends for different situations.
1: All right, now I got a few Zayn questions here.
0: Let's do it.
1: Which of Zayn's tattoos are your favorite?
0: I feel like I have a new kind of infatuation with a different one every week. I really like the details in them.
1: What's the most romantic thing Zayn has ever done for you?
0: A couple years ago on Valentine's Day, we went on a boat trip, and it was really nice.
1: Is it true he likes to cook pies?
0: Yes, I'm so grateful for that.
1: What's your favorite pie that he's made?
0: Chicken and sweet corn. It's like a hug.
1: I also hear that you're an artist.
0: I am.
1: Can you paint something for me?
0: Sure.
1: Okay.
0: Last drinkable water sip.
1: Nice. Who is your girl crush right now?
0: I always say this, but Rihanna.
1: What's your most used emoji?
0: Probably the heart with the like Cupid bow going through it.
1: Do you have any tattoos?
0: No, I don't actually.
1: Okay. You were once Sandy from Grease for Halloween. Any idea what you're going to do next year for Halloween?
0: I told you I'd have to kill you, but I painted you something.
1: Something. That's...
0: Love it?
1: Clever.
0: Thanks.
1: Now you're right-handed.
0: Yes.
1: What does your signature look like left-handed?
0: Let's see.
1: Can you do your signature left-handed while whistling? And...
0: Who wants to buy it for lots of monies?
1: That looks like Picasso. What is one thing about your culture or background that you wish more people knew?
0: I feel very lucky and very proud to be of dual heritage.
1: Can you name all of your siblings, oldest to youngest, in 10 seconds?
0: Go.
1: Go.
0: Mario, Alana, one, two, Bella, Anwar.
1: Two seconds.
0: That wasn't 10. That was a lot shorter.
1: What sport are you the worst at?
0: I don't like to talk about it.
1: Now, I hear you like to box.
0: I do.
1: Could you, you know, spar with me a little
0: sure.
1: bit right now? Let's do this, Gigi. Come on.
0: Awesome.
1: Let's do it. Let's go. Oh. All right. Stop.
0: Okay. Sweaty.
1: When you were in high school, you were captain of the volleyball team.
0: Yes.
1: What position did you play?
0: Outside header.
1: Can you show me some volleyball moves with this volleyball?
0: Sure.
1: Okay.
0: Walk.
1: Let's do it.
0: Let's go.
1: Wow. It's really
0: go.
1: Go. Bad. Okay.
0: Oh.
1: What is the best show on Netflix right now?
0: Oh.
1: Keep going.
0: Go!
1: Best show on Netflix.
0: Abstract.
1: What's the last internet video that made you laugh?
0: That little girl singing Moana.
1: And Gigi wins.
0: Yes.
1: How do you feel about horoscopes?
0: I love them. I read them. I don't really believe them.
1: All right. Can you show me how tall you are on this scale right here?
0: Sure.
1: Okay. What's your favorite song to sing in the shower?
0: I like to make up songs in the shower. 6 foot.
1: Now, Gigi, you love cooking. What's your signature dish?
0: Probably my cheeseburger, because I won MasterChef with it.
1: What's your favorite dish your mom cooks?
0: Spaghetti bolognese.
2: Guy right here with the question.
0: Oh, thank you.
3: Hey, Gigi, I was wondering, do you ever want to have kids someday?
1: Great question.
0: Yes.
1: What's your go-to drink?
0: Spicy margarita.
1: What's your favorite dessert?
0: Vanilla souffle.
1: What is...
0: Pink slips.
4: You upstairs.
1: The best late-night spot in New York?
0: My apartment.
1: Okay, this one's tough. Can you rank your top 10 favorite Taylor Swift songs?
0: I do have my list of books. Book of lists with me.
1: How convenient.
0: Ready?
1: Go.
0: Not in any specific order. Dear John, stay, stay, stay, forever and always. How You Get the Girl, Clean, This Love, Begin Again, Long Live, Tim McGraw, and... Better Man for Little Big Town.
1: Are you the one who introduced Kobe and Taylor Swift?
0: No, actually. Taylor introduced me to Kobe at a concert.
1: How many Kobe jerseys do you currently have in your closet?
0: They're in storage, but probably like 5 for each number.
1: That's a fair amount. Did your mom speak Dutch to you when you were growing up?
0: Mostly when we visited Holland.
1: Can you say something to me in Dutch?
0: Nay, after you.
1: Thank you. What's your favorite place you visited?
0: Probably Tahiti.
1: If you were a superhero with a superpower, what would your superpower be?

0: Melody.
1: Would you ever go back to school, finish studying criminal psychology?
0: I think about it a lot, actually.
1: Up to you, please.
0: Thank you.
1: Okay. Is it true you and Bella were both competitive horseback riders?
0: Very competitive.
1: What was your first horse's name?
0: It was a rescued miniature pony, and I named him Rocky Daddy after my rocking horse.
1: Gigi, what's your spirit animal?
0: The horse, but I've been told that my totem for this part of my life is fox.
1: What is one thing you have to have at a shoot?
0: I appreciate chips and guac.
1: All right. What do we have over here?
0: This is my portfolio.
1: Nice.
0: And my manager, Louise.
2: Hi, Louise.
1: Do you have an alter ego that comes out during shoots?
0: Yeah, but they don't have names.
1: What is your most memorable magazine cover?
0: My first American Vogue cover.
1: What would you say is the biggest moment of your career so far?
0: Getting all four big Vogues. So that's French, Italian, British, American.
1: What was your first Vogue photo shoot?
3: Ta-da.
0: We reshot Anna Wintour's first American Vogue cover.
2: Huh, that's really cool.
3: AG, how many times have I been mistaken by a bodyguard?
0: Like 1,000, but how many times have I been mistaken for your bodyguard?
1: Boom.
0: He probably more than me. All right.
1: So what exciting fashion stuff do you have coming around the corner?
0: My Tommy X Gigi collection, the third one, comes out in September.
1: How does it feel to have your own Barbie doll?
0: Major. And speaking of Gigi Barbie, she's here.
1: She's right there.
0: Thank you for joining us, Barbie. Your hair looks a little bit rough.
1: Okay. Gigi, can you give your miniature self a selfie?
0: Sure, but let's go to the white backdrop.
1: Okay. Go to lipstick color.
0: Maybelline Matte Nudes.
1: What time do you go to bed?
0: Like midnight, usually.
1: Do you ever fall asleep with your makeup on?
0: All the time. Okay, Google, take a selfie. Love it. You love it? Great, let's show them.
1: See the results, and that is amazing. Great. How long have you ever gone without your phone?
0: 2 weeks, horse camp.
1: Horse camp. Well, Gigi, that was question number 73, and I've had a delightful time.
2: Just the woman I was looking for.
4: Hey!
2: Lena Dunham.
4: How's it going?
2: It's going good. I'm just going to ask you 73 completely random questions in a totally unrehearsed fashion.
4: Absolutely.
2: So what are you reading over there?
4: Oh, I'm reading A Florence Diary by Diana Athill. She's almost 99, so that's really exciting.
2: Not bad. What's the best book you pretended to read?
4: Great Gatsby. I have not finished that.
2: What's the best thing about writing a book?
4: You get to hold it in your hands.
2: What's the hardest thing about writing a book?
4: Very lonely.
2: What are you writing right now?
4: Short fiction.
5: Lena, tea's on the table.
4: Oh, my God, thank you.
2: What's the first thing you do when you wake up?
4: The first thing I do when I wake up is that I hit snooze.
2: What's the last thing you do before you go to bed?
4: I just talk and talk and talk, and then I'm asleep.
2: When do you feel most creative?
4: 4 a.m.
2: What do you do on your days off?
4: What the f*** is a day off? Who has one of those?
2: Well, this is very charming.
4: Oh, thank you.
2: I was just wondering real quick, what's the Wi-Fi?
4: The Wi-Fi? I'm not going to give you my Wi-Fi, I'm so sorry, but at my old house, it was nudity waiver.
2: So what's the theme of this room?
4: Well, we call this the lady room, but really the theme is, you know, queer and feminist resistance and our important foremothers and forefathers.
2: Okay. Notice a lot of poodles in here, too.
4: Mm-hmm. We're a pretty poodly household.
2: What's your favorite hair color that you've ever had?
4: Neon green.
2: What's one fashion trend you've tried that you regret the most?
4: I never needed to wear formal shorts.
2: In general, when do you feel most beautiful?
4: When I'm directing.
2: Where do you spend the most time in your house?
4: In my closet office. Do you want to see it?
2: Yes.
4: Okay,
2: let's go. Who's the most fashionable woman you know?
4: Chloe Sevigny. I'm going to say I know her. We've really more met in passing.
2: What is your favorite outfit that you've ever worn to a red carpet event?
4: A Jean-Baptiste Valli dress that looked like pink birthday cake.
2: Great. Bra or no bra?
4: No bra ever once in my life.
2: How many pantsuits should a woman own?
4: A woman should own up to 90 pantsuits. Which room do you want to go in?
2: Let's go with this one.
4: You made the right choice.
2: All right. What makes you the angriest?
4: When jealousy turns into cruelty.
2: Do you have a nickname?
4: Yeah, it's Leans or Lean Bean.
2: Oh, okay.
4: Oh my God, hi, Paul.
6: Hey, look, I found out what was jamming the printer.
4: Wow.
6: It's a poodle.
4: This is Paul. He designed the entire house. He's basically my creative director.
2: Paul, ask a question.
6: What should we name her?
4: Susan.
2: And why are you going to call that dog Susan?
4: After my aunt, Susan Simmons.
2: Well, besides Susan, what's the most precious thing you've ever seen?
4: Her sister, Karen Domingo. Here, do you mind taking her a second?
6: Not at all.
4: Thank you so much.
1: All right. So, Lena, you're hanging out with Rihanna. What are you guys doing?
4: I think we're by the pool, eating pasta, talking about our feelings. If she wants to smoke a joint, I will, even though it does make me paranoid.
2: All right, you're hanging out with Hillary Clinton. What are you guys doing?
4: We're talking about how to rescue girls and women from global oppression, and we're talking about how to steam and preserve our pantsuits.
2: You're hanging with the girls from Girls. What are you girls doing?
4: Complaining.
2: Who gets the most drunk at a girls' rap party?
4: Jemima.
2: Who was the most or least comfortable when filming sex scenes on Girls?
4: Weirdly, Allison is the most comfortable, and I'm kind of the least comfortable at the end of the day.
2: All right. What's a favorite naked scene you've had to do?
4: My favorite naked scene, well, it was really when I was wearing my green mesh tank top and I had my nipples out for a whole week. And that shirt's now owned by the Museum of Television and Radio. Do you want to see my guest house?
2: Yeah, let's do it.
4: Okay, cool.
2: What is the plot line of Women, the 2025 reboot of Girls?
4: Everyone would be like at an oxygen bar complaining about their newly adopted robot children.
2: Okay, so really adorable guest house you have here.
4: Thank you so much.
2: Who would you like to invite to stay in this guest house?
4: I think Ariana Grande and Dorothy Parker together, they have to share a bed.
2: Okay. When were you the most starstruck?
4: Dame Helen Mirren got me pretty worked up.
2: Wait, are those puppets behind you?
4: Oh, these are actually dolls.
2: Ah, it's you and Jack.
4: Yeah, it's Jack and me.
2: Oh, that's so funny. How did you meet Jack, by the way?
4: We met on a blind date.
2: What's one thing about Jack that only you know?
4: He's Jewish. That's a big secret.
2: So, okay, if I poke this doll of you right here, would you feel it?
4: Ah! That actually really hurt.
2: No, it did not.
4: Did.
2: Can you tell me who I should be following on Instagram right now?
4: At Love Brown Sugar.
2: What do you have to say to your internet trolls?
4: You guys seem to have a lot of f***ing time on your hands.
2: What's the funniest thing you read about yourself online?
4: I read that Jack refuses to wear socks and that I was going to dump him for it.
2: Who do you look up to most in life?
4: I look up to the activists who came before me who made it possible for me to have the right to choose.
2: Where do you see yourself in 10 years?
4: I want to be a mother of babies and poodles and acts of societal resistance.
2: What is one thing you hope to be remembered for?
4: I'd like to be remembered for having fun, but I will probably be remembered for visiting the emergency room more than anybody else you know.
2: What scares you the most?
4: Being misunderstood.
2: What's next on your career to-do list?
4: Theater.
2: Whose creative style or voice would you say is most similar to yours?
4: I hope it's Elaine May. That would be a dream.
2: What up-and-coming voice are you the biggest champion of right now?
4: Charlotte Lorston.
2: Well, look how convenient that is. All right, do you have any secret talents?
4: I do. Do you want to see?
2: Yes, let's do it.
4: Okay, so I'm double jointed, but I can also sing really high. Look at what my thumbs are doing.
2: The most unusual double talent I've ever seen. All right, you have 9 tattoos. Can you quickly give the story behind every tattoo?
4: Yes, this is Ferdinand the Bull. He's a famous pacifist. Then on my side, Jemima tattooed a little picture of her dog, Rosie. Over on this side, I have an illustration of a children's book, A Drunk I Did It, It's Not Great, I Should Get It Covered Up.
2: Huh.
4: Then I have Laura Thornhill, who's one of the first female skateboarders in history. Then on my butt, I have a snake wrapped around the moon. And I also have the sign for the Odeon, my favorite restaurant in Tribeca.
2: Okay.
4: I have Eloise as a tramp stamp, you know Eloise who lived at the plaza.
2: Yeah.
4: And then it says staunch right there for Grey Gardens.
2: Okay, and what's tattoo number 10 going to be?
4: Jemima's planning to tattoo the word nasty on my butt.
2: All right, Lena, I have a special guest who insisted on filming a question.
4: Oh, wow.
7: Hey, Lena Dunham, want to break out a dance move with me?
4: Do I ever. Thank you, Neil.
2: What animal do you identify with most?
4: A rabbit. They're so scared.
2: Yeah? What's your favorite swear word?
4: It's
2: What's the worst pickup line you've ever heard?
4: I was on McDougal Street, and a young gentleman handed me a wet cloth and said the words, want some ether.
2: If you could ban one word from the cultural zeitgeist, what would it be?
4: I would say it would either be totes or girl crush.
2: If you ran for office, what would your slogan be?
4: Lean on me.
2: What's the biggest issue facing society today?
4: That some of Americans don't believe other Americans are real humans.
2: Okay, so imagine that Donald Trump agreed to get on the phone with you for exactly 1 minute. What do you tell him?
4: I would ask him whether he wanted all women to be treated with the same respect that he believes his daughter should be treated with.
2: Lena, next question comes for your neighbor in that window behind you.
8: Hey, Lena.
4: Hi.
8: I'm going out of town this weekend and I need a sitter. What's the one quality this babysitter needs to have?
4: I think a babysitter should be able to eat all the food in the house while you're gone.
8: Cool. Stock up.
2: What's the biggest surprise you've ever had?
4: My 20th birthday party, my friend Audrey Gelman planned me a surprise party and everyone jumped out of the bathroom and I almost fainted.
2: What's the greatest love story of all time?
4: I'm gonna have to go with Lady and the Tramp on that one.
2: What fictional character would you love to date?
4: Robin Hood.
2: Who's the number one person you want to shoot a love scene with?
4: Tom Hardy.
2: Which woman in history should get the Hamilton musical treatment?
4: Sojourner Truth.
2: What would your Real Housewives tagline be?
4: My p*** my rules.
2: Okay, so you love the TV show Friends. What does Chandler even do for a living?
4: He's a transponster? He used a copy machine a lot, that is what I remember.
2: Right. What's something cool in this room?
4: Oh, this is a beautiful diorama that Paul made me of Stuyvesant Square Park, where my Uncle Jimmy and a lot of incredible men of the past went cruising.
2: Interesting. Can you say something in a foreign language for me?
4: Me llamo Lena, me gusta nadar y bailar. I think that means my name is Lena and I like to swim and dance.
2: Muy impresivo. Who makes you laugh the most?
4: My father, even when it's not on purpose.
2: Okay, so are Judd and Leslie always that funny?
4: Yes, unless he's napping or very full after a large meal.
2: Can we call him now?
4: Yeah.
2: Okay.
4: Let's see.
2: Who is the most unexpected person in your phone?
4: A pet psychic?
2: Okay.
4: Okay, let's see. Hi, Judley.
9: Hey, Lena, quick question. Who's your totes girl crush?
4: Let's end this conversation.
2: All right, Lena, question number 73. Can you imagine a girl's theme song and sing it out in the same style that you just did before?
4: Oh, yeah. The girl's theme song would be like, we're girls, we can't stop and we won't stop till we have revolution.
2: Okay.
4: We're women, we're women.
2: It's great, it's wonderful.
4: I mean, do you want to hear the rest of it? Do you have to go? Or?
2: Yeah. Lily? No, it's okay. I gotta go.
4: So sorry. Okay.
2: Bye, Lena. Lily Singh.
4: Job interviews were. What's going on?
2: I better not be throwing a wrench into your upload schedule with the 73 question interview.
10: Come on, not at all. You're welcome anytime.
2: What did I stumble upon you doing right at the second?
10: Oh, I was just practicing for a video.
2: All right, what's the next video you're gonna make?
10: If job interviews were honest.
2: And this is the room where you shoot most of your videos?
10: Sometimes. I mean, I shoot everywhere in my house. But you know what? Let me show you.
2: Let's go. How do you come up with your video ideas?
10: Ooh, I pay attention to the world and the people in it. Check this out, by the way. So official.
2: Nice. How do you describe your humor?
10: Feel good, relatable, and smart, I hope.
2: What's the funniest thing in the world?
10: Oh, memes.
2: What's one thing that you need every morning?
10: Positive self-talk.
2: What are three things that you cannot live without?
10: Music, good hugs, and buttery popcorn.
2: What does it feel like to have more subscribers than there are people in half the countries in the world?
10: I mean, I have 13 million subscribers, which is like 26 million eyes that give me a chance every day, so I'd say I'm pretty fortunate.
2: Can you tweet something to all of them right now?
10: Yeah, sure.
2: How did you start your channel?
10: I started in 2010 when I was a not-so-happy person, and making videos made me happy, so I thought, let's do more of that.
2: Makes sense. What's one thing you'd still bet most people don't know about you?
10: Ugh, I can't run or jump. Like, ever.
2: You have more than 2 billion views. What's the key to a successful video?
10: I think the key to a successful video is how you define success. I'd say just try to do something you enjoy. And sent.
2: What'd you tweet?
10: I said, there's a guy in my house who's following me around. Heart eye emoji.
2: What's the deal with this art behind you?
10: Oh, this one? I love it. I don't know, I just believe that everyone should feel like they can be their own superhero. You know, especially young kids.
2: Why do you call yourself Superwoman?
10: Because when I was growing up, calling myself Superwoman really helped me through some tough times.
2: If you actually did have a superpower, what would it be?
10: To pause time, so I could take a nap sometimes. Let's go over here.
2: You are from Toronto. Mm-hmm. What do you miss most about Canada?
10: Timmy's, Tim Hortons, for sure.
2: Now you're living in LA. Can you describe LA in 3 words?
10: Sunny, amusing, and gluten-free. Wait, is that 4 words?
2: Someone maybe have a hyphen in it, but okay. It's okay. All right, what meal will we most likely find you cooking in this kitchen?
10: Katie mac and cheese, that 99-cent box, delicious.
2: What's your favorite type of cuisine?
10: Let me show you.
2: Sure.
10: Boom!
2: That is a lot of Skittles.
10: I mean, it's one or two.
2: Oh, and that's a lot of famous people right there. Oh, yeah. And look what I noticed, Mr. Will Smith.
10: Right there.
2: What was it like collabing with Mr. Will Smith?
10: You know, it's so awesome when you meet someone that's so talented, but they're also just a really good person. You're like, where do you exist? How do you exist? Mm.
2: What was it like interviewing Michelle Obama?
10: Right there? I mean, we sang Beyonce together. True story. No big deal.
2: And what's the real deal with Cardi B?
10: Cardi B, my girl right there. Conversation with me and Cardi. Yo, Cardi, you dripping in finesse? And she's like, okay, done dash money.
2: You inspire so many people. Who are the people that inspire you in life?
10: Oh, so many. But definitely my mom, Selena Gomez, and The Rock. In fact, let me show you something upstairs.
2: Okay. Now, can you describe yourself in a hashtag?
10: Hashtag blessed. Hey, Joe, can you ask me if I can catch a Skittle in my mouth?
2: Can you catch a Skittle in your mouth?
10: Yes.
2: There's your documentary right there. Mm-hmm. Unicorn Island. Where did Unicorn Island come from, anyway?
10: Unicorn Island is a synonym for my happy place. So a trip to Unicorn Island is my documentary that followed me as I traveled across the world. Skittles in the mouth, you know.
2: What causes are important to you, Lily?
10: Education for kids, women's rights, and of course, spreading girl love.
2: And what's your spirit animal?
10: A unicorn. Obviously, oh, I look just like one. Come
2: on. So obvious. And what's your spirit emoji?
10: Praying hands. You know, I know people think this is a high five, but it's praying hands. Don't add me on it.
2: Now, you're pals with a handful of 73 Question alums.
10: Mm-hmm.
2: How do you describe Liza Koshy, Gina Rodriguez, and your Fahrenheit 451 co-star, Michael B. Jordan?
10: Okay, Liza's funny, Gina is compassionate, and Michael is so charming.
2: All right, now, what is this shooting room for?
10: Oh, this is my writing room. So I write here, I shoot sometimes, and every once in a while I impersonate my parents.
2: Can you show me an impersonation?
10: Right now? Okay. Here.
2: Okay.
10: Here we go.
2: And?
10: Oi, do you want the 74 questions, huh? Ask Lily when she's going to get bloody married, okay? If my mom was here.
2: What are your parents really like in person?
10: My parents are the best. They're so supportive, they're super cool, and my mom knows all of Drake's lyrics.
2: That's weird. What did they think of you wanting to be a rapper when you were younger?
10: Oh, what did my Indian parents think of me when I was younger and wanted to be a rapper? Oh yeah, they were really proud.
2: Can you rap while verifying the following claims made about you?
10: Yeah, I can try it. Okay, this is a fat flow. Take one.
2: This isn't planned at all. All right, here we go. Lily hates taking selfies.
10: Okay, false. If we meet, I don't mind if a selfie is taken, but I do prefer a genuine conversation.
2: Lily hates tomatoes.
10: It's true, I do hate tomatoes, but if it's in ketchup, that's okay though.
2: And Lily loves the Carlton dance.
10: You know I can do the Carlton dance. I don't got two left feet. If you don't believe me, Joe, drop a beat.
2: Dun, dun, dun, dun, dun, dun.
10: Wait, are you not gonna flow with me?
2: I would never try to rap.
10: Oh, I'm gonna get you to flow.
2: Okay, what was your favorite city you visited on your tour?
10: Definitely Singapore.
2: What's the most adventurous thing you've ever done in your entire life?
10: When I was in Kenya, I went on a really cool safari.
2: Okay, if you could collaborate with anyone, living or dead, who would it be?
10: Definitely Bob Marley. Speaking of which, Three Little Birds, favorite song on my wall right
2: there.
10: Very
2: nice.
10: But check this out.
2: Okay.
10: So I was telling you about, a fan got this for me.
2: Wow,
10: Dwayne.
2: You really do like Dwayne Johnson.
10: How'd you know, from the doll?
2: Yeah, okay. What is Dwayne really like in person?
10: So down to earth. You could just feel his work ethic, and he's just everything you hope your role model would be.
2: Did he give you any advice when he met you?
10: Yeah, so much. He said, no one can take care of you the way you can take care of you, so make sure you take care of yourself.
2: That's very nice. So, how has fame changed you?
10: I think fame has taught me that I have a purpose that's much larger than myself, you know?
2: Is there a downside to all this fame?
10: There's a downside to everything. I think everything is a double-edged sword.
2: And how does one stay humble?
10: Do anything. You have good role models.
2: That's true. What do you always keep in your closet?
10: Oh, well, let me show you. It's right over here.
2: Okay.
10: Check this, sir.
2: Nice closet.
10: I love motivational slogans on sweaters. Hustle harder all day, every day.
2: What's a trend you hope doesn't go out of style?
10: A trend I hope? Oh, denim. Canadian tuxedo. I'm all for it.
2: What does beauty mean to you?
10: Honestly, beauty means individuality.
2: Do you think that it's humanly possible for you to describe yourself in three words only?
10: Funky, boss, tomboy.
2: Why did you name your lipstick Bows?
10: I think you're scared to say it. It's Bows. You're nailing it. It makes you feel bold and it makes a statement.
2: Now, you wrote a book, How to Be a Bows.
10: Killing it once again. I did.
2: And in your book, you talked openly about your struggle with depression. How hard was it to open up about that?
10: I mean, yeah, it was definitely difficult and, of course, uncomfortable. But I think there comes a point when you realize that what you're doing is positively impacting so many people. So you decide that's worth it.
2: Right.
10: Should we go back downstairs?
2: Okay, let's do it.
10: Let's do it.
2: So what are you reading right now?
10: Oh, all the movie scripts for all the auditions.
2: What's on your music playlist?
10: Soca, all day, every day.
2: What are you binging on Netflix these days?
10: The end of the effing world. So, it's so good.
2: It is good.
10: It's really so good.
2: What actress would you play in a movie?
10: Selena Gomez, I hope.
2: What actress would you want to play you in a movie?
10: Emma Watson. That would be amazing. I tripped over the thought of it.
2: How do you deal with the haters?
10: I just hope they find happiness.
2: Nice. Oh,
10: but check this out.
2: Okay.
10: Dwayne gave me this tequila for my birthday.
2: Dwayne,
10: I mean,
2: Johnson,
10: awesome. Casual, whatever.
2: Man.
10: It's casual, it's casual.
2: Okay. What would you like to be remembered for?
10: I want to be remembered for how I make people feel.
2: What's your biggest fear in life?
10: That I'm going to stay the same.
2: What advice would you give your younger self?
10: Stop trying to figure everything out because you're not going to.
2: And what do you give as advice to yourself right now?
10: If it's considered growth, then it can't be considered failure.
2: What is your message to all the millennials out there watching this video?
10: Don't just hope and pray for your dreams. Work hard for them.
2: All right, now I'm going to ask the next question to this special guest right here.
10: Okay, cool.
2: It's your mother.
11: Okay.
2: Lily's mom. Can you do your best impression of your daughter?
11: What up, everyone? It's your girl, Supergirl.
2: Identical.
11: And I like to make fun of my mommy and
2: yes.
11: daddy
2: oh,
11: because
2: yeah.
11: I am
2: yes.
11: a dumbhead, even though Lily, they do everything.
10: Bye, Mom. Thanks. That was great. Thanks.
2: If you ran YouTube for a day, what would you do?
10: Oh, definitely ban clickbait titles and thumbnails.
2: What are your favorite comments to receive?
10: The ones that say you inspire me to work hard. I love those.
2: Sweet. You launched a social media campaign, #GirlLove, a few years ago. Why'd you start that?
10: I just want young girls to feel like they don't need to fight with one another growing up, you know? I want them to understand that we're stronger together.
2: What's the most controversial thing that you've ever said?
10: That I'm a feminist.
2: Why is that controversial?
10: Because a lot of people don't know what the word feminist means. They think feminist means man-hating, but that's not true. It just means that if you're a feminist, you're not a sexist.
2: Do you have any regrets?
10: I do. I regret all the time I spent regretting things.
2: I would regret it if you didn't show me a secret talent in this video. Do you think you could do that for me?
10: Yeah. Okay.
1: Okay.
10: Do you see this?
1: Yeah.
10: It's a very sharp needle. It might look like it's not there, but it's there. Oh, it's really sharp. Okay, I'm going to put a string through it, just like that.
1: Yep.
10: And now I'm going to put it through my lip.
1: And,
10: it's very graphic, I know, I'm sorry. And I'm going to tie it to my lip, the string, and now...
2: Oh!
10: Sign me!
2: Can I ask you one more question? Lily Singh, I gotta go, and I know you're like, oh no, but last cue I'm gonna throw is what you think about my flow.
10: Dang, Joe!
2: That's good, I'm gonna leave
10: that
2: on that note.
10: Fire.
2: That was last question anyway.
10: Thank you so much.
2: Oh, this is great.
10: You're welcome.
12: Hello, Sam.
2: I bet you're ready to answer 73 questions.
4: Yes, I am.
2: And this counts as our first. We're gonna do this interview in English or Korean.
4: Let's mix it up.
2: Okay, what are you in town for?
4: I just moved back here.
2: Well, I guess this will end up being your housewarming gift.
4: Thank you! This is actually my favorite candle.
2: Perfect. And what do you need to feel at home on the road?
4: Actually this.
2: And I heard that you grew up in a few different countries. What were they?
4: France, Japan, and Korea.
2: So CL, talk to me about where that name came from.
4: That's actually my initials, Chaelin Lee.
2: There you go. So she's kind of like your alter ego?
4: She's everyone's alter ego.
2: How long does it take for you to get ready?
4: Depends on what I'm getting ready for.
2: What is your must-have beauty product?
4: Eyeliner.
2: Favorite lip color?
4: Dark red.
2: Black or gold?
4: Black.
2: Vintage or new?
4: Mixed.
2: Chains or grills?
4: Chains.
2: And what is your favorite chain?
4: This one right here.
2: Well, that is beautiful.
4: Thank you.
2: What's the last step in your beauty routine?
4: Perfumes.
2: Oh! What is your favorite midnight snack food?
4: Truffle fries.
2: Favorite cocktail?
4: Jameson ginger ale.
2: And who would you love to have coffee with?
4: My grandma.
2: Well, those are beautiful roses I see down there.
4: Red roses are my favorite.
2: And what is this juice in front of me?
4: Oh, this one. This one is actually one of my favorite drinks Alex introduced me to. Do you want to try it?
2: I don't know who Alex is, but I would love to try.
4: You're going
2: to
4: love it.
2: Okay.
4: Here you go.
2: Thank you so much. How do you say cheers in Korean?
4: You say, Kambe.
2: Kambe. And even though I don't understand Korean, let's answer questions in Korean. What's the most difficult part of your job?
4: 너무 사랑하는 거.
2: What's the best advice you've ever received?
4: 너 자신대로 행동해라.
2: What did you grow up listening to?
4: 노래.
2: Who's your favorite artist?
4: Kanye West.
2: Ah, okay. How many songs have you recorded?
4: 몇백 곡 되나?
2: Okay, word associations. Female empowerment.
4: 나의 인생 미션.
2: Justin Bieber.
4: Earth Bar.
2: Combat boots.
4: 나의 무대 의상.
2: When you're going out on the town, what's a typical night for you?
4: 나는 친구들을 우리 집으로 초대하는데.
2: Right.
4: Do you want to pick my outfits for me tonight?
2: If I can, yeah. I'd be honored.
4: Come up.
2: Okay. How do you beat jet lag?
4: What is jet lag?
2: What's the last country you visited?
4: Korea, actually.
2: What's a country you wish to visit?
4: Iceland. I've never been there.
2: What's your favorite book?
4: Comic books.
2: Favorite band?
4: I love Queen.
2: I love Queen, too. And if you could make a cameo in any film or television show, what would it be?
4: Borat!
2: CL, I am ready to choose an outfit.
4: So what should I wear tonight?
2: Red or black? I'm thinking you go with red.
4: This one?
2: Yeah.
4: Are you sure?
2: Put all my money on red. Nah, go with black.
4: This one?
2: Yeah. It's more classic.
4: This is my favorite jacket.
2: Okay. How do you describe your personal style?
4: Everyday mood.
2: What attracts you to a look?
4: If I look good in it.
2: Diamonds or pearls?
4: Diamonds.
2: Favorite accessory?
4: Eyeliner.
2: If you could raid the wardrobe of another artist, who would it be?
4: Actually, Carlene.
2: True or false? You preferred wearing boys' uniforms when you were in grade school?
4: True.
2: True or false? You once rapped with a parrot on your shoulder?
4: True.
2: True or false? You own 5 cats?
4: False.
2: Okay. How many do you own then?
4: I actually have 3 cats.
2: Oh, well, you must miss them. So that's why I got you this pink cat.
4: Oh, a pink cat.
2: Yeah, it's nothing. I found it on Amazon.
4: I love her.
2: Right. So what are your cats' names?
4: Pudding, Donut, and Snowball Whitey.
2: And how long have you had them for?
4: I have them for 4 or 5 years.
2: Do you prefer singing in English or Korean?
4: 둘 다.
2: Oh, we're back in Korean now. Who inspires you?
4: 나의 친구들.
2: How do you stay creative?
4: 그냥 너무 생각 안 하는 거.
2: What drives you to make your music?
4: 나의 경험들.
2: What's the most memorable performance you've ever had?
4: 최근에는 올림픽이 가장 기억에 남아요.
2: What would you like to see happen in the world of K-pop?
4: 더 많은 사람들이 들어줬으면 좋겠어요.
2: Is performing in each country different?
4: 당연하죠, 매일이 다르니까.
2: What is your favorite part performing in front of a big crowd?
4: 그 에너지는 사실 말로 설명할 수 없는 것 같아요.
2: What is your biggest strength?
4: 웃긴 거?
2: And how about weakness?
4: 약점을 모르는 거.
2: How do you deal with criticism?
4: 전 사실 즐겨요, 그냥.
2: When you're in LA, where do you go to relax?
4: Out this roof, actually. I want to invite you to it.
2: Oh, I love that. Let's do it.
4: You stay here, pink cat.
2: Now, CL, I was blown away to hear that your father is a physics professor who builds robots. Is that true?
4: Yes, he does.
2: Nice. Can you build robots?
4: I could build anything I want if I want to.
2: Can you do the robot dance?
4: That I cannot do.
2: What's your favorite song to sing in the shower?
4: Feeling good.
2: CL, this roof is gorgeous.
4: How beautiful is this place? I love staying here.
2: Oh, I love it. What's your party starter jam?
4: Purple Lamborghini, Ricky Rosé.
2: Where's your favorite place to view art?
4: Instagram, actually.
2: What is the one film that you loved watching when you were growing up?
4: I love Sister Act 2.
2: Who's your favorite artist to see live?
4: Disneyland.
2: What's the best concert that you've ever been to?
4: Disneyland.
2: What do your fans mean to you?
4: They're another me.
2: If you could say anything to your fans right now, what would you say?
4: Be patient, GZBs.
2: Where's the most incredible place that you've ever been to?
4: On stage.
2: What do you most hope for in the future?
4: I want to be healthy and thankful.
2: Okay, I'm going to take you way back with this one. When did you start dancing?
4: Ever since I can remember.
2: All right, quickly, can you show me a little dance move?
4: So I have this dance I invented.
2: Okay.
4: It's called Roll Dab, mm-hmm. And it goes...
2: Whoa! Yes, CL! All right, we're going to end this interview with a language lesson. Can you teach me how to say goodbye in Korean?
4: You say, 안녕.
6: Fancy, fancy, fancy.
12: Vogue.
2: Cole.
12: Welcome. Joseph, please.
2: Why, thank you very much. You know, this 73 Questions interview was so worth it to me that I flew all the way to Vancouver to be here with you.
12: I know, and I figured you were probably going to be pretty hungry, so I decided to cook you up a little finger food.
2: Well, I just happen to be very hungry right now.
12: You like tomatoes? You like garlic?
2: All of the above.
12: Your breath's going to stink, but I guarantee you, you'll love it.
2: So what are you making here?
12: This is just a little finger food for Joseph. And then I'm cooking up a carbonara. Carbonara for later. You don't get any of that.
2: That sounds delicious. Is this an old family recipe?
12: Yes, but I will be cooking this after our interview because I don't think you guys want to watch me go through all of this.
2: Cole, what would you say is the key to a good dish?
12: Probably the attention to detail, no?
2: I agree. Do you have an ultimate favorite recipe of all time?
12: Probably this carbonara. I make it really traditional, in the Roman style. Pecorino, guanciale, which is important. You can use pancetta, but I like big, thick cuts of guanciale.
2: Guanciale. Sounds so romantic. Oh,
12: if you say so, Joseph.
2: Do you consider yourself a romantic?
12: Only when Vogue shows up and I have to flex on the internet.
2: No one's complaining. And what's the most romantic gesture that you've ever done?
12: I'm like a road trip guy. I like the big, grand, sweeping vistas.
2: And are you into camping or hotels?
12: Camping for sure.
2: Okay, and what's the most romantic gesture that's ever been done for you?
12: My heart is attached to my stomach, so any cooked meal, any family recipe, that's the way to my heart.
2: You hear that, ladies? So Cole, Vancouver is stunning. Are you enjoying it here?
12: When the sun is out, it is the most beautiful city on earth, truly.
2: And I'm happy to see that you're being taken care of so nicely here.
12: Well, I wanted to impress you, Joe.
2: No need for that. But it does seem like some other people are going to be thoroughly impressed with your culinary presentation.
12: You like that?
2: consummate hospitality.
12: This is for all my imaginary friends. And maybe you.
2: I feel honored. I wouldn't expect anything less from someone staying in the chairman's suite.
12: I know. Just really living the sweet life, aren't you, Cole? Just never escape.
2: That's a good one, Cole. I see what you did there. So who is this chairman, and what did you do with him?
12: Don't worry about it. I'm blackmailing him, but we don't gotta mention his name on camera. Legal reasons, you know, big dispute.
2: Oh, certainly. Certainly. Now, can I ask you some questions about your childhood?
12: Jeez. Okay. A little family therapy again, Joe. Let's go.
2: Exactly. So what's something that most people don't know about being a child star?
12: It's very competitive. It's a very competitive arena.
2: And do you have any personal anecdotes about that?
12: Well, just so happened my direct competition was my identical twin brother, but we were eating off the same table, so, you know, same team.
2: Do you ever go back and watch old episodes of The Sweet Life?
12: When I'm drunk or feeling really narcissistic, yeah.
2: And how does it feel when you're watching your younger self on screen like that?
12: I don't really like to watch anything I do, so I try to stay away from it.
2: Okay, fair enough. And if you can go back in time, what would you tell your younger self?
12: Get a good financial advisor and don't do your own taxes, kid.
2: I feel like there's a story in there.
12: Yeah. Are you the government?
2: What's your best memory from that time?
12: Well, when I graduated middle school, the crew threw a big graduation and I cried on screen. And you know what? I think it's on video somewhere, so maybe just scrub it.
2: Now I have something to hunt for.
12: Yeah, please don't.
2: Was it ever hard to find your own identity outside of being known as the Sprouse Twins?
12: It wasn't hard for me. It was hard for the audience, I think. But it's a double-edged sword. I get to bask in all of Dylan's accomplishments, too, so take credit.
2: Win-win. And I'm happy to see that you brought all your camera gear here. You're finding some time to use all this stuff?
12: I am, yeah. That's my digital camera and my first... Actually, this is my first little film camera.
2: What's that?
12: This is a Canon 8E1. Student camera. Cheap, efficient, like coal.
2: I think I'm going to leave that there and go to the next question.
12: Okay.
2: So I hear your dad likes to take credit for inspiring your photography.
12: Yes, but that's what fathers do. Isn't that a prerequisite for being a father?
2: Certainly. Does he ever give you any tips or advice on photography?
12: He's an incredible location scout. I will give him that.
2: And what's the best location that he ever scouted for you?
12: Oh, man. Best location. My future gravesite, probably, yeah.
2: Oh, God.
12: Nice little plot in the desert somewhere.
2: Morbid.
12: Tumbleweeds. Yeah, it's a little morbid, isn't it?
2: So have you been designated as your family photographer?
12: Yeah, it'll probably just be a matter of time till I'm doing senior portraits or wedding photos and things. Just dreadful.
2: Ah, come on, it's family. That's how it works. So when you're taking a photo, what's the first place your eye goes to?
12: The landscape, certainly.
2: And do you have any favorite landscapes here?
12: Yeah, one of my favorite shoots ever is actually right across the water. I can go and show you if you like.
2: I'd love to take a look at this. You know, it's funny, everywhere I go here, there's a nice view. There's nice views everywhere in Vancouver.
12: Yes, and some nice views for the people watching me bathe.
2: So what's your favorite photo shoot of all time that you've done?
12: Favorite photo shoot?
2: Mm-hmm.
12: It's this location I'm about to show you. It's a large yellow mountain on the north of Vancouver that my friend and I shot at when I was in the first season of Riverdale.
2: It sounds so magical.
12: Mm-hmm.
2: Let's check out this magical view.
12: Come through. Well, maybe I'll show you on the deck in a little bit. This is the view.
2: Wow.
12: Welcome.
2: Wow, I love it. Now, obviously, you're quite the traveler, right?
12: Oh, I'm obsessed.
2: Yeah, you believe the privilege of traveling could be very educational. What could be the biggest takeaway for anyone who travels?
12: Well, I think before the advent of social media, traveling was one of the greatest ways to really learn about otherness. I think it's important to travel alone too. Suspend your own personal culture inside some place that feels unfamiliar to you, really.
2: We can all benefit from getting out of our comfort zone. And what's been your own biggest personal takeaway from traveling?
12: Probably my palate.
2: Of course, you're such a foodie. What's the craziest dish you've ever eaten?
12: I like the bugs, man. I'll say it. I think we should all be eating a lot more bugs.
2: Would you cook a bug?
12: I would cook a bug and eat the bug.
2: What bug would you cook?
12: Crickets, beetles. There's tons of them. It's the most diverse species on Earth, and they're probably all delicious.
2: Maybe this is your next favorite recipe.
12: Yeah, I'll stick to the carbonara for now.
2: What's the most memorable place that you visited?
12: Japan, certainly.
2: If I were gonna go there, what city should I visit?
12: I'd say Kyoto.
2: Noted. Do you think you're a good travel buddy?
12: Well, If I'm hyping myself up, yes.
2: And what is your number one travel tip you'd recommend to anyone flying?
12: Don't nap on the first day. Mm. That's the big no-no.
2: Cole, what is on the bedside table reading list these days?
12: Oh, I can't read, but I place that there because I think it looks like I can read. But that's the unbearable lightness of being.
2: Would you recommend it?
12: Yeah. When I'm feeling the lightness in my being, I don't find it to be that unbearable.
2: Philosophical. And you'd also recommend comics because you're such a fan.
12: I am, big time.
2: What's your favorite comic?
12: Ooh, my favorite comic, it's more of a graphic novel called Black Hole.
2: Interesting. And do you own any priceless comic memorabilia?
12: I own a lot of really great old Incredible Hulks and Fantastic Fours. But the one that is closest to me is Avengers 500.
2: And speaking of old, you worked in archaeology after graduation, is that right?
12: Great segue, Joe.
2: What sparked your interest in archaeology?
12: My grandpa was a geologist, and it was a discipline that combined a lot of my mutual interests.
2: Did you discover anything particularly interesting?
12: Oh yeah, some spooky stuff too. I found an old ceramic theatrical mask of Dionysus in Bulgaria, a little Hellenistic settlement.
2: Wow, that's spooky. I would have freaked out. But what a special experience.
12: Yeah, yeah, I'm still waiting to wake up from the fever dream, I think.
2: So how does it feel to unearth major parts of history?
12: A lot more special than take three on a long-running production.
2: Pretend like I don't know what that means. So what exactly happens on an archaeological dig?
12: Not Indiana Jones, that's for sure. A lot of you digging over a trench of dirt with a toothbrush.
2: Would you play Indiana Jones if offered the role?
12: It's a hard act to follow, but I think I can put on some muscle.
2: Do you ever see yourself returning to the field?
12: I do, eventually. I got some other milestones I have to hit first.
2: Priorities. Now, you started a super fun Instagram account called Camera Duels. What was the inspiration there?
12: Rage.
2: Of course, the best inspiration.
12: Mm-hmm.
2: Has anyone ever commented on those photos and said, hey, that's me?
12: I get reached out to almost every single photo I post.
2: And what's the weirdest place someone ever tried to take a photo of you?
12: The bathroom. Yeah. I wasn't in the stall. It was just at the sinks, but...
2: Ah, okay.
12: Still a little vulnerable, you know?
2: Do you think you'll ever get used to the fact that strangers take photos of you?
12: Not in the bathroom.
2: And how's this for another classic segue? This shower looks amazing.
12: Yeah.
2: And it leads me to ask the most important question of this interview. How many shower heads is too many shower heads?
12: Depends on the stench, Joe.
2: Of course. Cole, you talk a lot about preserving your mental health. What are some non-negotiable things that you do to help make that happen for yourself?
12: Oh, I stay off the internet.
2: I think we should all stay off of the internet.
12: I think so.
2: So why is it so important for you to be open and vulnerable about your mental health?
12: Let my family and friends know what I'm doing.
2: It's very important. So Cole, do you journal?
12: Every day, right to my therapist.
2: Can you tell me one thing that you've learned about yourself recently?
12: I'm a bit of an emotional sponge.
2: Mm.
12: I absorb others' energies.
2: Okay, and what kind of energy are you picking up right now?
12: Intense arousal, Joe. Intense arousal.
2: Must be from all the sweeping vistas of Vancouver, obviously.
12: Maybe it's all the seagulls around here.
2: Yeah, it's the seagulls. So last year you took a break from social media. What did you do instead?
12: Cooking.
2: And we're going to have a little bit of that later. Thank you. You produce and star in Baraska, a narrative podcast. What attracted you to this type of podcasting?
12: I wanted to get a little more hands-on with the production cycle.
2: What new creative muscles did you develop as a podcast producer?
12: It was nice to see how a project could be sold after it is completed and has a fan base.
2: Now, what's the last podcast that you listened to?
12: Ooh, Welcome to Night Vale.
2: And in your opinion, who has the most legendary voice of all time?
12: David Attenborough, hands down.
2: Now, I'll try not to be disappointed you didn't say me.
12: Oh, yeah.
2: Can you do an impression of David Attenborough?
12: I'm my best David.
2: Best David.
13: The turtles wash up on the same beach they've come to for millennia.
2: We're going to make sure that he sees this. Who would you say your mentors are?
12: When I was younger, Adam Sandler, for sure.
2: Yeah? How so?
12: It was the way that he was always in love with production, and he worked with his friends and his family and was still able to turn and do more independent films and artistic films while balancing commercialism.
2: Hmm. What's your favorite role that you've ever done?
12: I know it sounds cheesy. I still have a really deep fondness for the sweet life.
2: I think we all have a deep fondness for Cody.
12: I hope so.
2: And what role challenged you the most?
12: When I was a kid, Big Daddy. It was this huge production, and I was 6, and I got to see New York City for the first time.
2: Do you think that inspired your return to New York later?
12: I think so.
2: And what would you say draws you to a script or character?
12: I guess the humanity. And the paycheck, baby.
2: That helps. Do you tend to stay in character in between takes?
12: Try to.
2: Cole, is that Polaroid ready?
12: Well, yes it is, Joe.
2: Let's see. Come on.
12: Let it develop a little more, okay?
2: Okay. Let's see, and looks good. Can I keep it?
12: You can keep whatever you like.
2: Nice. And Cole, last question. Question number 73. What's the ETA for the finger food?
12: Joe, I totally forgot.
2: Cole! Hey,
14: Make
2: Stormy.
14: Sure Hi.
2: Hey, Kylie. Thank you so much for having me over.
14: Of course.
2: What a cute way to start this video. So, are you excited to be joining your two other sisters and answering 73 questions?
14: I am honored.
2: As am I. Let's do this. So, what were you doing before I got here?
14: I made my daughter some breakfast, and then I had an ultrasound appointment.
2: Wow. And aside from that ultrasound appointment, is this how a typical day starts for you?
14: Every day is really different.
2: And what do you normally prepare for breakfast?
14: My favorite breakfast is something sweet like a cinnamon roll or a coffee cake.
2: Mm. And what does Stormy enjoy eating?
14: Stormy loves her breakfast potatoes.
2: Delicious.
14: Come on in.
2: Thank you very much. So do you normally wake up early or sleep in right now?
14: I would say waking up early.
2: Night in or night out?
14: Right now, definitely a night in.
2: Lip gloss or matte lip?
14: Matte lip.
2: Kylie, this house is absolutely beautiful and stunning.
14: Thank you.
2: What's the best part about it?
14: I love the energy in this house.
2: And which of your siblings are you talking to the most these days?
14: We are on a family group chat all day, so we all talk the same amount.
2: Who's the most active on this family group chat?
14: Probably my mom.
2: Who's the least?
14: Probably me.
2: Which one makes you laugh the hardest?
14: Rob. Rob always makes me laugh the hardest.
2: I can see that. And who's the most like your mom?
14: Me.
2: Can you describe your sisters in one word, starting with Kim?
14: Kim is loyal.
2: Chloe?
14: Chloe is gracious.
2: Courtney?
14: She's very loving.
2: Kendall?
14: Kendall's confident.
2: One word to describe your mom?
14: Strong.
2: And what's your favorite holiday to celebrate as a family?
14: Favorite holiday, Christmas.
2: Lovely. And what was your favorite book to read as a kid?
14: The Giving Tree.
2: That's a personal favorite. And what song reminds you the most of growing up?
14: Any holiday song.
2: What's the best part about growing up in California?
14: The weather.
2: So Kylie, do you prefer comedies or dramas?
14: I love a good drama.
2: Beach trip or mountain trip?
14: I would say beach, always.
2: Lakers or Rockets?
14: That's hard. By Lakers.
2: Okay. Instagram stories or grid?
14: Grid.
2: Let's talk about keeping up with the Kardashians. Did you ever feel shy in front of the camera?
14: Not really.
2: Is there anything that you wish the cameras hadn't seen?
14: Probably my stripper pole episode.
2: God. Why do you think people love watching your family?
14: I think that they can always find someone to relate to.
2: I can see that. And what is the craziest rumor that you've heard about your family?
14: That we are all actually bald.
2: Are you kidding me?
14: Yep.
2: Do you ever re-watch episodes of Keeping Up with the Kardashians once they're on?
14: Yes.
2: What's the most important thing your sisters taught you about being famous?
14: I think that we're all still learning and navigating through it.
2: What was the best part about working with your family?
14: That we get to spend a lot of time together.
2: Okay, Kylie. Who's the best dressed person that you know?
14: Stormy.
2: Moving on. What's a new brand that you discovered recently that has you excited?
14: I am obsessed with the Normatec.
2: And what is your favorite red carpet look that you've ever worn?
14: For sure, the 2019 Met.
2: Okay, that's a good one. And what is your most boring clothing item?
14: Pajamas.
2: Is there anything that you would never wear?
14: Never say never.
2: Has Stormy raided your purse closet yet?
14: She is more into my shoes.
2: Chris, ask a question.
15: What was the thing that you learned about yourself when you first became a mother?
14: just how much patience I have.
2: Patience is very, very important.
15: What was the best part about growing up in a big family?
14: Never a dull moment.
2: What was Stormy's first word?
14: Stormy's first word was Dada.
2: And what music did she love the most?
14: Her dad's.
2: Have you ever sung Rise and Shine before your Office video?
14: Of course.
2: Have you sung it since?
14: Of course.
2: Could you sing it now?
14: I would need a performance fee for that.
2: I'm not prepared for that. Which of your dogs is Stormy's favorite?
14: Stormy, what dog is your favorite?
16: Norman.
2: Norman. And what movie have you watched the most with her?
15: It's great.
2: And what's the best part of LA?
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